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0: Ella Langley and her latest called Be Her. My name is John Glenn. Thank you for joining me this weekend. We do need to wish country music family member Kelly Pickler a happy birthday today. If you're celebrating a birthday this weekend, I hope you're having a wonderful birthday weekend. Low Cash, Keith Urban after Kane Brown and Marshmello.
1: New truck.

0: Duo Low Cash with their latest called Wrong Hearts. Bailey Zimmerman, Chevy Silverado is coming up in just a moment. Whether it's line dancing, ballroom dancing, salsa, Zumba, medical professionals saying that moving to music offers all kinds of benefits to our physical and mental health. Dancing with a group is also a great way to meet new people. So take some dance lessons.
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0: Riley Green with Think As You Drunk. That is a tip of the cap to Toby Keith. Thank you for spending your weekend with us. My name is John Glenn. Dolly has had a busy week. She opened up her truck stop. I guess she was working the cash register on the day it opened, surprising all the customers who stopped in on that first day. And Dolly has also launched a new coffee brand here recently. Her coffee is called Cup of Ambition, you know, like in the 9 to 5 song. I love it. Cup of Ambition comes in light, medium, or dark roasts.
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0: Dan and Shay with Say So. Let's check some entertainment history for the 28th of June. When it comes to our favorite movies, St. Elmo's Fire, it made its debut on this day, 1985. The Patriot, starring Mel Gibson, it debuted on this day in the year 2000. Superman Returns premiered the 28th of June, 2006. And White House Down with Channing Tatum, Jamie Foxx, it debuted the 28th of June, 2013. That's entertainment history.
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1: ABC News, I'm Wayne Cabot. Oil prices are rising as bombings continue. The U.S. and Iran trading fire this weekend. Gulf allies Bahrain and Kuwait taking Iranian fire. Israel hitting Lebanon again. And yet, no one is declaring the ceasefire over, says ABC's Selena Wang. In fact,
2: a senior administration official tells me that those planned talks are still going ahead in the coming days and that the two sides are still exchanging messages.
1: The wind is easing, but dry conditions are helping. Seven massive fires continue to burn in Utah, where ABC's Melissa Adan says
3: an ongoing drought and record low snowpack are helping fuel the flames. Utah's governor banning fireworks for the 4th, but his order allows counties to assign areas where fireworks may still be used. Some local governments saying they will allow it.
1: Six of the seven fires in Utah are listed at 0% containment. Three firefighters died. This is ABC News.
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Corey Kent getting help from Co Wetzel. It's called Rocky Mountain Low. My name is John Glenn. Thank you for being here this weekend. Shaboozy did a Tiny Desk concert at the NPR offices recently. They always record those concerts and post them on YouTube. You may want to check that out. It just dropped Friday. Here's Shaboozy with his bar song.

0: Tyler Hubbard. It's called Land. My name is John Glenn. Welcome to the weekend. If you're a fan of Scooby-Doo, listen up. Scooby-Doo Origins will be a live-action reboot of the franchise, and this reboot will premiere on Netflix next year. And there is a teaser trailer of this new reboot, and the puppy that they have as a young Scooby-Doo, he is adorable. He's a real Great Dane.
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0: From his new CD that's titled Silver Sands Marina, it's Kenny Chesney with Carry On. Let's check some birthdays for the 28th of June. Famous folks like Kelly Pickler is celebrating today. So is billionaire Elon Musk, Eileen Quinn from Annie fame, Kathy Bates, John Elway, Mel Brooks, Tashina Arnold is Tina Butler on The Neighborhood. John Cusack, Rob Dyrdek from Ridiculousness on MTV is celebrating a birthday today. And if it's your special day, happy birthday. I hope all your birthday wishes come true this weekend.
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0: New music from Kane Brown. It's called Woman. Jason Aldean and Carrie Underwood are right around the corner. And this is something to strive for if you love video games. His name is Antonio. He's from Texas. And the Guinness World Records have deemed his video game collection the largest collection of video games in the world. Not only overall, but he has the largest Xbox collection, the largest Sega collection, the largest Nintendo items collection, and the largest PlayStation items collection. They say his video game collection is valued at more than $2 million.
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1: ABC News, I'm Wayne Cabot. The U.S. and Iran have just now agreed to stop their attacks after a weekend of skirmishes, says a U.S. official to ABC News, and to allow vessels to move freely through the Strait of Hormuz, as Iran was supposed to in the Memorandum of Understanding.
2: Trump issuing a warning saying there may come a point when we are no longer able to be reasonable and will be forced to militarily complete the job that we very successfully started. Both sides signing that Memorandum of Understanding just over a week ago.
1: ABC Selena Wang, oil prices pushing higher again. Gas prices averaging $3.78 nationally. Applause amid the horror in Venezuela as teams from Virginia and France helped rescue an earthquake survivor in the pile 4 days, still gripping his phone. Then came his young son, almost unresponsive but alive. The death toll climbing to 1,450, with 50,000 people still missing. This is ABC News.
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The duo Lo Cash with Hometown Home. That starts another hour of country music. Ella Langley will join forces with Morgan Wallen. Lainey Wilson will join forces with Jelly Roll after Taylor Swift's latest. It's I Knew It, I Knew You.

0: Ella Langley, Morgan Wallen, brand new music from them called I Can't Love You Anymore. That is one of the hottest songs in country music right now. Here's a healthy habit to keep in mind. After you eat, take a 10-minute walk. 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Just a brisk little walk around the block. Just 10 minutes is all you need.
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0: John Party and Boots Off. Good stuff for the weekend. My name is John Glenn. Now, the Hollywood magazine Deadline has confirmed the movie, tentatively titled Shania, will be about the life and rise to superstardom of Shania Twain. Now, Shania has signed on, according to this, as a co-producer. They do have a director for the movie. They don't have a cast yet, but they say filming should begin in 2027. So coming to a big screen or a streaming service soon, the movie Shania, about Shania Twain.
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0: Ashley Cook with Baby Blues, Megan Maroney and Tim McGraw coming up here in just a moment. And if you're a fan of Little House on the Prairie, maybe you've read the books. Maybe you've seen the original television show. The franchise is about to get rebooted. This reboot debuts on Netflix July 9th.
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1: ABC News, I'm Wayne Cabot. The U.S. and Iran will stop firing at each other. Iran will allow the safe flow of shipping through the Strait of Hormuz. That word tonight to ABC News from a top Trump official after a weekend of ceasefire violations.
2: The U.S. and Iran escalating threats and attacks. Tehran says it targeted U.S. military sites in Kuwait and Bahrain, warning American bases in the region will be experiencing hell during these days.
1: ABC's Selena Wang. This week, about a third of all Americans will be experiencing the kind of high heat that can make you sick or worse. The Midwest and Gulf Coast Monday and Tuesday, the East Thursday and Friday. Three firefighters died on the Utah-Colorado border. Utah fires still continuing at 0% containment except for the Iron Fire. Today brought rescues in the rubble 4 days after the quakes in Venezuela. This is ABC News.
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6: Jason Aldean with Don't Tell On Me. That is a great song from him. It kicks off another hour of country music for the weekend. Thank you for being here. Zach Topp, he sang this one live on the CMA Fest show that was on television earlier this week. We'll get to that song after Kenny Chesney, which is after Chase Matthew.

0: Zach Top with South of Sanity. He got to perform that one live, and we got to see that performance on the CMA Music Fest television special that aired earlier this week. Josh Ross, Lainey Wilson's new song with John Mayer called Phone Keys and Wallet on the way. And the duo that reunited for that CMA Music Fest Florida Georgia Line on the way too with Sundays.
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0: John Morgan and a brand new song called Kid Myself. Thank you for spending a little bit of your weekend with us. Tomorrow could be the start of a 5-day work week for some, a 4-day work week for others. I'm hoping your HR department where you work is giving you the Friday before the 4th of July off.
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2: ABC News, I'm Wayne Cabot. The U.S. and Iran have agreed to stand down, says a U.S. official to ABC News, after a weekend ignoring the ceasefire. ABC's Selena Wang.
3: For a few days, what we were seeing was Iran hitting a tanker in the Strait of Hormuz, which then would lead the U.S. to retaliate with their strikes. But then over the weekend, Iran launched not just drones, but also missiles towards Bahrain and Kuwait, which, of course, are home to U.S. military bases.
2: A top Trump official telling us tonight that Iran has again agreed to let vessels move freely through the Strait of Hormuz, as it was supposed to earlier. Oil prices pushing higher again. A rescue team from Virginia helped save an earthquake survivor trapped in the pile for 4 days in Venezuela. This gives new hope even as confirmed number of deaths climbs to 1,450. Heat records may shatter across the Midwest and South, 100 plus. Then the hot air moves east. This is ABC News.
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Pickle Jar up all night. It's Katie and Scott. Congratulations, Josh Ross, and your brand new number one song, Hate How You Look. All right, on the way, Flatland Cavalry, Dan and Shay, right now, Dustin Lee.

0: back.
1: Here's what I do know. If you went to the movies this weekend, good chance you saw Toy Story 5. They only released two new movies in the theaters this week, Supergirl and Jackass Best and Last. Yes, would I go see Jackass? Yes, I would. I totally would. Watch Jackass when I was in college, and I laughed at it then, and yes, I'm a child. I would still laugh at it now.
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0: He is the Pickle Jar Spotlight Artist. That's Lucas Leon, the crazy kind. We were talking about this last week that Shrek was going to get a spinoff. Well, yes, they are. And it all goes around the character Donkey. So, yes, Eddie Murphy, I will totally be there. It'll actually not be on the screens until June 30th, 2028. Yeah, I know that's a while away. But yes, he is going to be a part of that. Eddie Murphy will voice that. And the reason why they have to wait to 2028, because the director is actually finishing the Lego Batman movie. Has to do that one first, and then he'll dive into Shrek. He's just a busy man.
1: Now it's time.
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Posty and Blake, pour me a drink. It's Pickle Jar Up All Night. And the album of the year for the ACMs belonged to Parker McCollum. And Killing Me is on it. And it's on Pickle Jar Up All Night.

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1: ABC News, I'm Wayne Cabot. The U.S. says there's a deal to suspend the attacks across the Mideast and for Iran to allow safe ships to pass safely through the Strait of Hormuz. We've not heard yet from Iran about that. Tragedy hit the western wildfires this weekend when flames trapped three firefighters on the Utah-Colorado border, killing them when two fires converged.
2: Over the weekend, at one point, there was 12 wildfires that were burning at the same time. Utah has been able to get their hands on some of them, so those numbers are going down. But you're also looking at one wildfire that bled into Colorado, and then that one turned deadly. So it is just wildfire after fire sparking across the west.
1: ABC's Melissa Adan in Utah. In the east,
3: we're in for some brutally, brutally hot weather.
1: Triple digits, says New York Governor Kathy Hochul. The summer suffering hits the Midwest and South first. This is ABC News.
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Combs, that is Be By You. It's Pickle Jar up all night. Katie and Scott, Kenny Chesney, Uncle Cracker on the way, Morgan Wallen, and Ernest here in just a second. She has got the number 17 song this week, and I am so proud of her. Stella Lefty, it's Boston on Pickle Jar.

0: Kenny Chesney, Uncle Cracker, When the Sun Goes Down. I love that song. Such a summer song. They said that playing video games is actually good for your eyes. I don't know if I buy that. Despite all the warnings from your parents that said it'll make you go blind, that's not true. I tell you what will disappear, your social life and any chance of a girlfriend.
1: The burrito is fire.
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1: And I'm Antonio. 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

Brantley Gilbert, that is good damn. His album will be out July 24th called Sins of the Father. They said that really there's only a couple country songs on there. The rest of it is just pretty much hard rock. We've kind of learned to expect it.

0: Corey Kent and Co. Wetzel, that's Rocky Mountain Low. So researchers from Penn State, listen to this. If you're a parent, you're going to know and you're going to laugh at this. Researchers from Penn State said a study found if parents want the children to eat more vegetables, they need to double down at dinner. That said, literally, put more vegetables on the plate. That'll result of them eating more vegetables. You double down and all they're going to do is push back. I can guarantee people go, oh, well, no. I got a six-year-old son. He'll wait me out. And it's not actually worth it. It's not worth trying to fight over it. Get them to eat what they can. Make it slow. And sometimes you don't even have an opportunity to be able to show. They may see it. They may smell it. They may have a texture issue. It's not right to force it. But, you know, have them find the ones they do like. You know, not everybody's going to like cooked carrots. Not everybody's going to like peas. Not everybody's going to like green beans. And it's just the way that it is. Find something they like and let them focus on that. But yeah, good luck getting them to eat. Oh, put more on their plate. They'll eat it. No, they won't. Here
1: we go. More country starts now.
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0: Riley Green, that has changed my mind. Mackenzie Scott, she is a mega donor. And what I mean by that, she gives all of her money away. And now she is the former Mrs. Jeff Bezos. So she's got money to give out. Last year in 2025, she gave away $7 billion. Over the last 5 years, she has donated $26.2 billion to different organizations for housing and diversity and inclusion, disaster recovery. That, I would say I would love to do that. That would make me feel good. If I had that kind of money, the number one thing I would do would be doing things like that. This has to make you feel good.
1: Let's go. It's go time.
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1: ABC News, I'm Wayne Cabot. The U.S. and Iran have agreed to stand down, says a U.S. official to ABC News, after a weekend ignoring the ceasefire. ABC's Selena Wang.
2: For a few days, what we were seeing was Iran hitting a tanker in the Strait of Hormuz, which then would lead the U.S. to retaliate with their strikes. But then over the weekend, Iran launched not just drones, but also missiles towards Bahrain and Kuwait, which, of course, are home to U.S. military bases.
1: A top Trump official telling us tonight that Iran has again agreed to let vessels move freely through the Strait of Hormuz, as it was supposed to earlier. Oil prices pushing higher again. A rescue team from Virginia helped save an earthquake survivor trapped in the pile for 4 days in Venezuela. This gives new hope even as confirmed number of deaths climbs to 1,450. Heat records may shatter across the Midwest and South, 100 plus. Then the hot air moves east. This is ABC News.
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Dylan and Dylan. It's Boys Back Home. What's going on? It's Pickle Jar Up All Night with Katie and Scott. Do not go anywhere. Less than 10 minutes away, Cole Swindell's new one called Girl Dad. If you haven't

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0: ain't done.
1: Well, they are increasing the Apple prices on iPads and MacBooks. Now, not that I could have afforded one the first time, but I definitely can't now because, okay, so the price of the 11-inch iPad, the iPad Air, is now $749. It was going up from $599. The 11-inch iPad Pro will now be $1,199 from the previously $999. And of course, the MacBook Neo, that went up $100. The 13-inch MacBook Air went up to $1,300. The 14-inch MacBook Pro is now $2,000. 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

0: Riley Green, that is Think As You Drunk. I'd have to be. John and Keisha LaDuke renewed their wedding vows at a place in Wisconsin, and they went down the water slide in their wedding attire. If you believe it, they did it 6 times. Now, here's the bigger thing. They're hoping to set a world record by the most trips down a water slide in wedding attire in 1 hour, which is even part of a bigger goal, is they want to renew their vows as many times in the next 30 days. And they've already had ceremonies in Idaho, Arizona, and Utah. So neither one of them must have jobs.
1: Punk is still alive.
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Sam Hunt, one of our many college football players that have gotten into country music. Well, Jacob Hackworth happens to be one of them. He was an offensive lineman at Georgia Southern, and he loved performing and writing songs. I'm kind of glad he did. He hit this one out of the park. Jacob Hackworth, What Took You So Long? It's on Pickle Jar.

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1: ABC News, I'm Wayne Cabot. The U.S. says there's a deal to suspend the attacks across the Mideast and for Iran to allow safe ships to pass safely through the Strait of Hormuz. We've not heard yet from Iran about that. Tragedy hit the western wildfires this weekend when flames trapped three firefighters on the Utah-Colorado border, killing them when two fires converged.
2: Over the weekend, at one point, there was 12 wildfires that were burning at the same time. Utah has been able to get their hands on some of them, so those numbers are going down. But you're also looking at one wildfire that bled into Colorado, and then that one turned deadly. So it is just wildfire after fire sparking across the west.
1: ABC's Melissa Adan in Utah. In the east,
3: we're in for some brutally, brutally hot weather.
1: Triple digits, says New York Governor Kathy Hochul. The summer suffering hits the Midwest and South first. This is ABC News.
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Josh Ross. Hate how you look. It's Pickle Jar up all night with Katie and Scott. And congratulations, Josh Ross, on your brand new number one song. I love this guy. I love this song. His new album coming out in August called Mountain Goat. It's Ian Munsick.

0: I'm still a little freaked out by self-driving cars. Now, I'll tell you why. I pass them here in town all the time, and it's just weird to see a car coming at you. Now, you can't mistake these cars. There is, you know, a dead giveaway that it's, you know, an autonomous car, but when it passes you and there's nobody driving it, it still kind of freaks you out just a little bit. And it just makes you wonder, is it going to swerve one day, just swerve right into my car? I don't know. I just don't trust them yet. 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It would be my last mode of transportation. 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

0: forget gossip. This is the real Nashville news. Wow. Midnights never look this bright. It's Pickle Jar up all night. The night is young, and so are the hits.
1: Now, Dean, that is Don't Tell on Me. It's Pickle Jar up all night. So the first time that Parker McCollum and Leanne Womack got together and they did Killing Me, it was a duet that was on the ACM Awards back in May. Now, he did pick up Album of the Year, but that went off so well, they actually went into the studio and re-recorded Killing Me. It is available now, so wherever you find your music, you can get the studio version of that as well. And, oh, it is so good.
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best music, straight talk with artists, and all the Nashville news, it's Pickle Jar Up All Night. You bring the coffee, we'll bring the country. Who needs sleep when you got bangers this good?

0: Kylie Jenner is being sued by a former chef. Now you're thinking, okay, this is first world problems. This is actually a really sad situation. The chef claims she worked 11 to 12 hours a day, 5 days a week, handling physically strenuous tasks. But let me explain why. She had informed them when she was hired that she had just found out she was pregnant. So she was just really, you know, getting started in her pregnancy. So after Thanksgiving 2024, she actually had to start working and there wasn't actually enough adequate help. And she had to move some heavy items and she just also had to work basically on her own and moving a lot of things out of storage. And she just didn't feel like she had enough adequate support to do that. And she said she was in charge of a child's birthday party, ended up becoming very emotionally and physically drained. She said following that event, she experienced severe hemorrhaging and later found out at the hospital she'd lost her baby. So she is suing Kylie Jenner because of that. Now, this is not something that's estranged to just the Jenners, because the Kardashians have had people sue them because of stuff like this. The Jenners have had people sue them. I don't know if this is a trend or whatever, but this is where you, as a rich person, which I by far will never be, you just have to treat people better. I mean, I understand a lot of people work for a lot harder things, but you just have to be, you know, you have to listen to people. And I think that's what this comes down to. Nobody cared that she was pregnant. Well, they're going to care now.
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Pickle Jar Up All Night. It's Katie and Scott. Ella Langley just wrapped up the first leg of her Dandelion tour. She doesn't have to be back on stage till July 23rd in Pikesville, Pennsylvania.

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1: ABC News, I'm Wayne Cabot. The U.S. and Iran have agreed to stand down, says a U.S. official to ABC News, after a weekend ignoring the ceasefire. ABC's Selena Wang.
2: For a few days, what we were seeing was Iran hitting a tanker in the Strait of Hormuz, which then would lead the U.S. to retaliate with their strikes. But then over the weekend, Iran launched not just drones, but also missiles towards Bahrain and Kuwait, which, of course, are home to U.S. military bases.
1: A top Trump official telling us tonight that Iran has again agreed to let vessels move freely through the Strait of Hormuz, as it was supposed to earlier. Oil prices pushing higher again. A rescue team from Virginia helped save an earthquake survivor trapped in the pile for 4 days in Venezuela. This gives new hope even as confirmed number of deaths climbs to 1,450. Heat records may shatter across the Midwest and South, 100 plus. Then the hot air moves east. This is ABC News.
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Pickle Jar up all night. It's Katie and Scott. Great music on the way. Matt Cooper's Highs and Lows. Jelly Roll's one that put him on the map. Some of the Sinners that will always be my favorite.

0: Matt Cooper, that's Highs and Lows. It's Pickle Jar up all night. I watched the trailer and laughed the entire way through it. Netflix has unveiled the full trailer for The Hawk. That is starring Will Ferrell as a washed-up golf pro trying to make a career comeback. The series follows Lonnie Hawkins, obviously The Hawk, who was once the number one golfer and now battles like physical decline and skepticism from his ex-wife and a son who is also a rising star in golf. The Hawk premieres on Netflix July 16th. You got to go find the trailer. You can find the trailer on YouTube, but it is hysterical.
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0: Lainey Wilson, John Mayer, Phone Keys Wallet. Now, apparently, she'd been working on that song for quite a while and just found room for it in a new project she's getting ready to start.
1: To tell you the truth, we were already in the kitchen cooking it up before Whirlwind was even out. I feel like we're always writing because I don't feel like I'm myself if I'm not creating and writing. I feel like that's the thing that like gets me through all the busyness and all the other parts of the job that exist. I think people are really going to love what we've been working on. I mean, of course, I'm partial, but I think it definitely is going to like show another side of my artistry while always staying true to myself. But the more life I live, the more experience I have, the more I realize I've got more to say and share, and it's going to be good.
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0: pickle jar up all night. Katie and Scott, it's time to head back to Texas. Dutton Ranch has been renewed for season 2 on Paramount Plus. They said the renewal comes actually before the last 2 episodes air. And of course, it follows Beth Dutton and Rip Wheeler. And what is so funny about this whole thing, this one is actually doing just as well as Yellowstone. And it broke a record. 12.9 million global streams in the first 7 days of the premiere. And it is absolutely huge. So I got to be honest with you, I have a limited experience into this one in the Dutton Ranch. I was all Yellowstone. And now, I don't know, I just got to find time to get into it now.
1: At work or on the road, take us along for today's best country. You're tuned in to B99.5, today's best country.

0: Nate Smith, that's Bulletproof. It's Pickle Jar Up All Night. And Jackson Dean, Katie loves the bass line in this song. Jackson Dean, it's Make a Liar. It's on Pickle Jar Up All Night.
1: I ain't coming to your house.

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1: 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Keeping the pickle jar wide open.

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1: ABC News, I'm Wayne Cabot. The U.S. says there's a deal to suspend the attacks across the Mideast and for Iran to allow safe ships to pass safely through the Strait of Hormuz. We've not heard yet from Iran about that. Tragedy hit the western wildfires this weekend when flames trapped three firefighters on the Utah-Colorado border, killing them when two fires converged.
2: Over the weekend, at one point, there was 12 wildfires that were burning at the same time. Utah has been able to get their hands on some of them, so those numbers are going down. But you're also looking at one wildfire that bled into Colorado, and then that one turned deadly. So it is just wildfire after fire sparking across the west.
1: ABC's Melissa Adan in Utah. In the east,
3: we're in for some brutally, brutally hot weather.
1: Triple digits, says New York Governor Kathy Hochul. The summer suffering hits the Midwest and South first. This is ABC News.
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0: Stella Lefty, that is Boston. It's Pickle Jar Up All Night with Katie and Scott. Alan Jackson's final concert happened here in town on Saturday. They had to battle the rain because it would rain a little bit and it would stop and rain a little bit and stop. And Luke Bryan, Luke Combs, Miranda Lambert, George Strait, Leanne Womack, Carrie Underwood, Keith Urban, all these special appearances. Plus, it was being filmed. So just in case, you know, you did miss it because it already happened, was being filmed for an NBC special that will air a little later in the fall. Now, if you don't know why he is actually leaving, he has CMT, and that's called Charcot-Marie tooth disease, and it's inherited. It's a genetic disorder that causes peripheral nerve damage, and it mostly affects the arms and legs, and it leads to muscle weakness and atrophy. So he is really doing all he can to maintain balance and ability to use his hands. He will be there. He is not performing, from my understanding. He did not perform, but all those artists did all of his songs, and they said it was just amazing. I cannot wait to see it.
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0: Luke Bryan, that is Country Song Came On. It's Pickle Jar Up All Night with Katie and Scott. If you're heading into Nashville in August, you might want to think about trying to come here around the 19th if you can do that. The 19th annual ACM Honors is being held at the Pinnacle on August 19th. Like I said, Carly Pearce and Parker McCollum will be co-hosting. They're going to be honoring Ella Langley, Eric Church, Casey Musgraves. That is definitely a must-see.
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0: Carly Pierce, Riley Green, If I Don't Leave, I'm Gonna Stay. It's Pickle Jar Up All Night, Katie and Scott. Cody Johnson's new album, Banks of Eternity, came out this past Friday. There's two duets on there. He's got one with Luke Combs called Shootin' the Bull, and he's got one with Brothers Osborne called Foolproof. Now, they did that one on CMA Fest the other night. Yo, you got to go get both of them. Wherever you find your music, just go get Cody Johnson's album, Banks of the Trinity. Trust me on this. This is some of the best work the guy's done.
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Pickle Jar up all night. It's Katie and Scott. Getting ready to get out of here. You have yourself a fantastic Monday. I'm glad we got a chance to be a part of it. We'll see you back here tomorrow. Hudson Westbrook, it's Painted You Pretty.

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1: ABC News, I'm Sherry Preston. Heat and drought conditions fueling western wildfires. Three Colorado firefighters killed at the Utah-Colorado border. Here's ABC's Elizabeth Schulze.
2: Over the weekend, at one point, there was 12 wildfires that were burning at the same time. Utah has been able to get their hands on some of them, so those numbers are going down. But you're also looking at one wildfire that bled into Colorado, and then that one turned deadly. So it is just wildfire after fire sparking across the west.
1: Kentucky Governor Andy Beshear declaring a state of emergency in his state amid torrential downpours and flooding. Extreme heat in the central part of the country today. Those temperatures headed further east this week. Iran again launching drone and missile attacks targeted Bahrain and Kuwait following U.S. airstrikes that Iran said threatened continued peace talks. The first knockout victory match in the World Cup goes to Canada, who defeated South Africa in the final seconds of the game. It's Canada's first trip to the World Cup round of 16 ever. This is ABC News.
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Megan Maroney, it's Beautiful Things. It is a happy Monday. I'm glad we're hanging around together. Stella Lefty's Boston is on the way. Rascal Flatts, Fast Cars and Freedom here in a second. And Luke Combs gets us going.

0: Stella Lefty, that is Boston. She is going to be out on the Tucker Wetmore tour, which is ironically enough called the Brunette Tour Part 2. She is the special guest. And of course, that kicks off August 20th all the way through the end of September. And then she goes into her solo, yes, a solo tour, which is sold out all the way through. I think there were 14 dates and every one of those have sold out. So, man, she is killing it.
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0: Lainey Wilson, John Mayer, that is Phone Keys Wallet. Lainey is always creating and always writing, so she's busy and doing this a lot.
1: To tell you the truth, we were already in the kitchen cooking it up before Whirlwind was even out. I feel like we're always writing because I don't feel like I'm myself if I'm not creating and writing. I feel like that's the thing that like gets me through all the busyness and all the other parts of the job that exist. I think people are really going to love what we've been working on. I mean, of course, I'm partial, but I think it definitely is going to like show another side of my artistry while always staying true to myself. But the more life I live, the more experience I have, the more I realize I've got more to say and share, and it's going to be good.
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3: Zach John King, that is Get to Drinking. 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In fact, that song is already sitting in the top 20. He's also on the road with Luke Bryan, Riley Green, and Thomas Rhett all in the months to come. And then he launches his solo Get to Drinking tour October 1st.
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1: ABC News, I'm Sherry Preston. Floodwaters in Kentucky and Tennessee now blamed for at least five deaths. Pastor Jesse Lanehart in Richmond, Kentucky says flooding washed his church completely away.
2: A guy called me and said that, said your church is gone, you know, and it was just kind of devastating. But, you know, I thank the Lord that nobody was here.
1: In the West, wildfires are still raging. Three firefighters killed when they were trapped in the middle of a fire along the Utah-Colorado border. Promises this morning of no more attacks in the Middle East after a violent weekend.
3: For a few days, what we were seeing was Iran hitting a tanker in the Strait of Hormuz, which then would lead the U.S. to retaliate with their strikes. But then over the weekend, Iran launched not just drones, but also missiles towards Bahrain and Kuwait, which, of course, are home to U.S. military bases.
1: ABC Selena Wang. Wimbledon starts up today. Serena Williams making her comeback in the singles tomorrow. This is ABC News.
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0: morning. You're listening to The Morning Ride on B99.5, live from the First National Insurance Studio on South 4th Street. I'm JP. She is the missus.
1: Good morning.
0: It's Monday. And what a glorious Monday it is.
1: Really?
0: Well, yeah. We're practically done.
1: No, we're not.
0: No? Oh, man.
1: No, we're not.
0: I thought you could stick a fork in me.
1: Not yet.
0: Okay.
1: Not yet.
0: Well, it's been a busy several days.
1: Yes, it has.
0: And we've been doing something that we're not used to.
1: Yeah. Moving.
0: Manual labor. Yeah. Actually having to put our hands on something. Yeah.
1: Mm-hmm.
0: But there is an end in sight. And so we are moving forward full steam ahead.

0: We had to recycle something.
1: Apparently.
0: We see an end, but it seems to be just out of our reach.
1: I was tired.
0: You know what I have discovered?
1: What?
0: That stuff multiplies.
1: I know.
0: I mean, just one piece of paper becomes 40.
1: Mm-hmm.
0: You know, one sock becomes 100.
1: Yeah.
0: You know?
1: Yep, for sure.
0: It multiplies. That's pretty wild. That's pretty wild.
1: It's like every time we think, oh, this is the last load.
0: Right?
1: No,
0: right.
1: It's not.
0: Yeah, I'm still hauling around stuff right now.
1: Yeah, you've got stuff. I've got stuff in my vehicle.
0: So, it shall be. We are moving to the new neighborhood, so we don't know if we're lowering the property values or raising them, but hey, you know.
1: Right.
0: We'll be in your neck of the woods here in town, so that's pretty cool. I'm actually looking forward to it. I'm, you know, kind of ready to get it done and, you know.
1: I'm ready to get it done.
0: So, yeah, but you're wanting it done for a different reason, you know. You're like, oh, I just want to, you know. But the bad part is here's the thing. I don't know about you, but I'm kind of like, no internet for at least a week.
1: Yeah, it's going to be a little while.
0: Oh, my goodness. What are we going to do?
1: We're going to empty boxes. That's what we're going to do.
0: Oh, listen at her. We're not going to stop till the job is done. Now she sounds like Smokey and the Bandit. We got a job they say can't be done.
1: That's right. Well, it's probably a good thing we don't have the internet because, you know.
0: At least you'll be motivated now. Is that what you're saying?
1: Yeah.
0: I got you. I got you. So
1: maybe.
0: But, everything is going well. It was a good weekend. It was a little hot. A little hot.
1: And I made a comment, and you said something, and I've been wondering about this.
0: Which one?
1: Like I said yesterday, because every time, I mean, if we just started moving, we just started sweating.
0: Yeah.
1: And I said, I can't stand to be all hot and sweaty, and my clothes are wet and sticking to me and everything. You said, you're the only one.
0: Well,
1: were you being sarcastic, or were you?
0: Yeah, definitely. But yeah, I mean, when you're hot and sweaty, I mean, you feel like you've accomplished something.
1: I just can't stand that.
0: So, yeah, you feel accomplished. When you've been got a little sweat on your brow, and, you know, dirt on your hands. And, well, yeah.
1: I guess.
0: You know. So that's a, but then I did find something that was sad. Sad.
1: Uh-oh.
0: The Blevins FFA.
1: Okay.
0: The Blevins FFA, you know, they've got a kind of like a barn. They've been raising animals and stuff. Mm-hmm. Well, yesterday, apparently, they lost 18 of their rabbits and over 20 chickens.
1: Because of the heat?
0: Nope.
1: What happened?
0: Because of four dogs.
1: Are you serious?
0: Yep. Yep. It's just terrible. I mean, those FFA students had been working and raising them and taking care of them and everything. And, you know, it's they... this is a part of their fundraiser, and somebody had not, properly confined or controlled their dogs. They said they're not strays. They are, you know, belong to somebody.
1: Yeah.
0: And they killed 18 rabbits and 20 chickens.
1: My goodness.
0: Sound like they hadn't been feeding those dogs in a while either. Four dogs, you know, that's five chickens apiece.
1: Mm-hmm.
0: You know, I mean, that's terrible.
1: Yeah.
0: So
1: sad.
0: But that is terrible. I mean, because those kids worked hard. So
1: were they? Well, never mind.
0: They were just
1: wild dogs. Or
0: no,
1: loose?
0: No, they're no. They were belonged to somebody. They belonged to somebody that's, you know. And but they just weren't confined.
1: Yeah.
0: Properly.
1: Mm-hmm.
0: You know, and they got loose and went to the barn.
1: Mm.
0: Man, hate to hear that. So,
1: yeah.
0: Let me see here. Yesterday, last week, they held the Arkansas Broadcasters Association meeting.
1: Yeah.
0: Not broadcasters, Press Association. It was the newspaper people. And so, I know that I don't know what they won. I don't know, but I know if they entered something, I know that the National News Leader is going to bring home some awards.
1: Oh, so, really?
0: Yep. I'm looking forward to hearing what all they won, you know, because when they enter, they do well. So I'm looking forward to that. Coming up today, I don't know of anything special today.
1: Yes, something is special today.
0: What?
1: The flyover from the National Guard.
0: That is right.
1: And we finally found, somebody sent me the times.
0: It's on our Facebook page.
1: The times?
0: Yeah.
1: Oh. Well, you know, we've been looking and looking and hadn't been able to find the times.
0: Friday, they posted this.
1: Oh, well, I haven't seen it. So awesome.
0: But yes, Friday, they released the route. And the times that they will be flying over. A matter of fact, if you are in Benton, Hot Springs, Mount Ida, Mena, DeQueen, Murfreesboro, and Nashville, they're going to fly over 11 a.m. to 12. Now, they're going to start in Benton.
1: Yeah, obviously.
0: So that'll be 11.
1: So I wonder if, like, when they get here, they'll about turn around then and go back.
0: No. Then they go to Texarkana, Hope, Prescott, Arkadelphia, and Malvern.
1: Oh.
0: From 12 to 12:30.
1: Oh, I see.
0: Yes. So today, if you are wanting to see it, it's going to be, I would say, start looking to the skies about 11:50 to 12 o'clock. What do you think?
1: We're the last ones on that particular list.
0: In that hour. So, yeah. And the route, we also have the route on our Facebook page. So if you want to see the route, you can look at that as well. As you can tell, they're going to start. I want the route. Open that picture. Oh, there it is. They're going to fly out of Little Rock, and they'll go over Benton, and then across to Hot Springs. Then they're going to fly over to Mena, and then down to DeQueen, over to Murfreesboro, and then Nashville.
1: From Murfreesboro to DeQueen, and then us?
0: No. DeQueen and then Murfreesboro.
1: Oh.
0: And then Nashville and then Mineral Springs down to Texarkana over to, and then they will go back north. And that route will include.
1: Oh, cool.
0: Hope, cool. Prescott. Yeah. See what I did? Prescott, Arkadelphia, and then Malvern. And then they will go back to Little Rock for the next day's journey. Does that make sense? It
1: does.
0: All right. So, we've got the map on there if you would like to try to keep up with them. But we also have the time, and that will be, like we said, they'll be in coming over Nashville about somewhere around noon today.
1: So, but we be watching sooner.
0: Yeah.
1: Just to make
0: probably
1: sure.
0: 10 minutes before that. Now, where you're at, if you're going to be out at the house, the old house, you might not even see it.
1: What?
0: There's a possibility. I don't. Well, I guess they might. You know, I don't know if they're going to go, you know, when they come to DeQueen and then come over to Nashville, I don't know if they're going to go down to, like, Locksburg and then Nashville. I guess you might be able to.
1: I hope so.
0: But, yeah. So,
1: like, I wonder how many are coming.
0: I don't know. I don't know how many it'll be. I haven't heard that.
1: I hope it's a bunch.
0: See, I received a call last week, early last week, a matter of fact, and it was a former teacher of mine, and Miss Deb Tackett,
1: mm-hmm.
0: And she was asking. She said they're saying that it's going to fly over Texarkana about, you know, this time, and I said, well, they haven't. I said, I've been looking, but I haven't seen any times yet.
1: Mm-hmm.
0: And then Friday afternoon when they posted that, I shared it to our Facebook page immediately. And then I called her because, you know, she was a former teacher of mine,
1: mm-hmm.
0: and, you know. And so I told her, I said, here's the route. Here's the schedule. And we will, that's the way, because they said there will be people that are planning on, like, lining up on State Line in Texarkana.
1: Hmm.
0: In their chairs, you know, to watch. So, You're more than welcome to come and sit at the radio station. I don't know if, I mean, you know, I think if you come to the radio station parking lot, old Brookshire's building parking lot, I figure you'll be able to see it from there.
1: Oh, yeah.
0: Now, I don't recommend just sitting in a chair because it's going to be hot and we have no trees.
1: Find you a shady spot.
0: That's right. Find you a shady spot and relax. Yes, that is the that's what's going on today. So that is going to be pretty special.
1: Yes,
0: I'm disappointed that they didn't call Dina and go, hey, what day is Stand Up for America?
1: That would have been
0: you
1: cool.
0: know we'll fly over about 5 o'clock on Saturday.
1: Yeah,
0: but they didn't. And I understand they got a busy schedule. They're kind of like Santa Claus right there. I mean, did you look at that map and see how many routes they were? I mean, it is wild and very, I mean, you're thinking about it. I mean, you can tell somebody from the military did it because they were very, meticulous with them, lines and dots and stuff.
1: I mean, I've been looking forward to it actually. So,
0: well, I look forward to it and then I get busy and I forget.
1: Well, I bet you'll hear them coming.
0: Well, I hope so because, it's noon hour. I have the noon hour report at 12, so I'm hoping that, they'll hover while I get started, and then I can run out and watch them when the news starts.
1: I think I would just record it and then
0: I don't know
1: then
0: what
1: you'd be able
0: I
1: to.
0: I don't know what I'll do.
1: I really need you to take off today, but I understand.
0: Well, I'm some people are real busy.
1: I know.
0: I'm not, but there's some people are.
1: Well, fortunately, this is not our busy time at the office. So.
0: Well, that's good because today's the 29th day of June.
1: My coworker will be back today. She looked like she had an awesome vacation.
0: Yeah. Yep. Yep.
1: So glad about that. Hope
0: she was all smiles.
1: Hope she's all refreshed and. I know she wasn't ready to come back.
0: Now she's exhausted.
1: Yeah, now she needs a vacation from her vacation.
0: She needs about 2 days just to sleep, you know?
1: Yeah.
0: Because when you're on vacation, you got to stay up and see everything.
1: Yeah.
0: You got to go.
1: Oh, every time I go anywhere, I plan the days where I can get back a couple of days before I have to go back to work.
0: And that's what I did from Colorado, from
1: Utah.
0: Utah was. And did we tell you that we want, did I tell you we want a Vegas trip?
1: Yes.
0: Okay.
1: You did.
0: Oh, that was kind of. I'm like some of those people. Oh, Friday was awesome. You missed it. Friday, I called. It was the trivia.
1: Mm-hmm.
0: Okay.
1: The McDonald's. I'm loving it. Trivia.
0: Oh yeah, and somebody was loving it because she was like, she got all excited. She goes, I've never won anything. It was awesome. I wish I was recording.
1: Well, it's nice to get somebody that's excited about winning.
0: Yeah, some people are like, I do this all the time.
1: Yeah. Okay, fine.
0: She was like, oh, I loved it, man. I was like, this is awesome.
1: Cool.
0: So, and the Free Gas Friday winner was a recent college graduate, so he was broke, so that was good. So it was a good day Friday. I think today's going to be pretty good as well, so we do have the flyover today, so keep that in mind. We'll try to mention it periodically through the show to remind you to hopefully make it instinctual or you'll write it down. But it is on the Facebook page. That's Southwest Arkansas Radio. Anything of any substance, might be found there.
1: Might be found.
0: Yeah, because there's a lot of stuff that has no substance.
1: That's true.
0: Very true. Did find out because apparently I don't pay Facebook.
1: Mm-hmm.
0: We do our interviews and we do them live.
1: Mm-hmm.
0: All right. They erase those videos. They delete them.
1: After so many days.
0: I don't know what to tell you, except if you like one of those videos, you need to download it.
1: Yeah.
0: Somehow.
1: Because it'll be gone after probably so 30 months. Days or
0: no,
1: something.
0: No, it's a little longer than that.
1: But it's
0: I don't know how, I was like shocked. But
1: well, I mean, you know,
0: storage space.
1: Yeah.
0: Yeah. So, but other than that, I mean, it was good. But today, let me see. I'm looking at the community bulletin board. Of course, we've got the morning lunch menus, but it's a pretty quiet week until you get to Friday. Friday's going to be pretty busy.
1: Okay.
0: Friday's pretty busy.
1: Oh, for y'all?
0: No, just in general.
1: Okay.
0: No, probably not for us personally, but there
1: well,
0: is.
1: Well, I figured the chamber would be.
0: Oh, no. Well, the chamber, yeah, that's probably what I'll be doing quite a bit. there's going to be a benefit for Lee Payton on Friday, July 3rd at 11 a.m., and they're going to be selling barbecue plates from 11 a.m. until they sell out. That's going to include, it looks like, pulled pork barbecue sandwich, potato salad, baked beans, and a drink for $10. They've also going to be selling some raffle tickets. The Centerpoint homecoming starts Friday in Centerpoint.
1: I heard y'all talking about that
0: yeah.
1: on the radio
0: that,
1: Friday.
0: Did that not sound cool?
1: Yeah.
0: And I think all roads lead back to Centerpoint. You know.
1: Mm, what is that actual thing? All roads lead home? Is that the actual thing?
0: Uh-huh. Centerpoint homecoming starts Friday. It'll be Saturday and Sunday. There will, of course, be a gospel singing Friday. And everybody's closed on Friday, including us.
1: Really?
0: Yes.
1: Awesome.
0: You sound shocked.
1: Well, I am, because y'all usually don't get many days.
0: We're off on Friday.
1: City Hall's closed Friday also.
0: Okay. And then on the 4th of July, of course, we've got the Stand Up for America.
1: Yeah.
0: And we're going to be practicing Wednesday, Thursday at 6.
1: Really?
0: Mm-hmm. Yeah, we're going to practice. So to make sure that I hit my cues. I don't think the judge kind of liked my opening joke.
1: What is it?
0: My opening joke is going to be, or was going to be, I don't know, I may have to tweak it now. But I was going to tell him that, you know, the 250 years for America is kind of like a county road. Little bumpy at times. Sometimes it's smooth, but ain't nobody happy. Pretty good, huh?
1: Not bad.
0: But see?
1: Not bad.
0: Hey, folks. Stick around. You never know what I might come up with.
1: Truth.
0: Stay tuned. We've got your National Day calendar coming up after these messages. 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
0: 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I'm JP. She is the missus.
1: Good morning.
0: And today is June 29th. Today's National Waffle Iron Day.
1: No, not the waffles.
0: No.
1: The iron.
0: I think we have one. Where? I have not touched a waffle iron, and I have touched just about everything in our house.
1: We do have one.
0: We do.
1: I packed it up.
0: Oh, okay.
1: We haven't used it, I think, maybe once.
0: Well, I prefer pancakes.
1: Yeah.
0: You know, I don't know what the difference is. It's basically the same batter, isn't it?
1: Yeah. But so, I guess the waffles are more crunchy.
0: Crunchy. Oh, okay.
1: Yeah.
0: Maybe that's... Because it's got all
1: those little edges.
0: Okay. We may have to pull it out tonight, and make some
1: waffles.
0: Yeah. So that would be good.
1: I got it because you can make other things on it.
0: I got you.
1: I don't remember what, but

0: Can you put a sandwich in it? Kind of crispy it up? You know, like put a make a hot ham and cheese?
1: You probably could if you don't mind the waffle edges and the little squares.
0: Might make it even better?
1: Might do it. I don't know.
0: Okay. So there is a
1: waffle. We could always just search what can you cook in a waffle iron.
0: Yeah, but we may not want to know some of that stuff.
1: I think I'm going to look it up.
0: Okay. Today is National Darts Day. I'm not good at darts.
1: Well, I've never really played that much.
0: Well, I can tell you, I enjoy watching those professional dart players on television. Yeah, because they're like hitting exactly what they want every time. I mean, they're counting in their head. I need 200 points. 200 points. You know?
1: I guess that's why they're the professionals.
0: I guess so. I like watching. But, I can see when you play me, it's going to be so random.
1: You won't even hit the board.
0: Probably sometimes not, you know. So understand. That's
1: we ought
0: the way
1: to get a dart board.
0: We might, maybe.
1: I think we should.
0: Okay. National Almond Butter Crunch Day.
1: Almond Butter Crunch.
0: Mm-hmm.
1: I don't guess I've ever had.
0: Almond Butter Crunch?
1: I don't guess.
0: Okay.
1: Doesn't sound familiar.
0: I don't know. I don't know if I've had it or not, to be honest with you. I don't know. Today's also, here's the big one. Here's the big one. National Camera Day.
1: Everybody has a camera on them at all times.
0: Well, now.
1: Yeah.
0: But how far back can you go in remembering cameras?
1: Oh, my goodness. I was a huge camera nut.
0: What was the first camera you had?
1: I think it was a three millimeter. What was it?
0: I don't know.
1: Well, what was the popular?
0: You talking about one of those little black ones that you put the film in and stretched it over? I don't know. Yeah. I know it was a thin, kind of a thin, you know.
1: I had one of those, but it was a pretty fancy one.
0: Yeah.
1: And Polaroid. I loved it.
0: Polaroid. Everybody had a Polaroid.
1: You're talking about the instant?
0: Uh-huh.
1: Yeah.
0: Yeah. I can remember at school, they used to have those gigantic ones with the tripods, you know, that they carried around like it was a movie camera.
1: Really?
0: Yeah. They had those big ones. And then they kept getting smaller and smaller because they became digital.
1: Mm-hmm.
0: And then they were pushing a button, you know. Well, they always pushed the button, but, you know.
1: You know, of all the years in school and all the school pictures I took, I do not remember what kind of camera it was.
0: Do you remember when the guy had to get under the veil thing? And
1: that's a little too far back.
0: Hold out the, I was just wondering.
1: The big poof.
0: Yeah. You know, like, and it changing the bulb, thing. You know.
1: No, every time. I don't remember that. You
0: know? Oh, okay.
1: I do. The only thing I remember about picture day is they used to hand out combs.
0: Oh, wow.
1: Yeah. So you could fix your hair.
0: Yeah.
1: I remember that. We were little.
0: They need to do that now.
1: Yeah. I don't think some of these kids even use a comb in the morning.
0: Oh, no. They wake up and they go, you look good.
1: You looked at me lately, that's what you'd think about me because my hair has been wild.
0: Yeah. We were packing and she comes in there and she goes, do we have any hairspray? I go, yeah, but is that the other house?
1: Yeah, for church, I was getting ready, and I was like, no hairspray, no nothing.
0: You're lucky you had deodorant.
1: I know. I asked you, I said, do I have deodorant?
0: Yes, you do. Cameras are fascinating. Digital cameras. I think I have a camera that works, but there's something in like a lens or something that's broken.
1: Well, is there still that? Oh, Patterson's. Is it still in Texarkana open? Is it not?
0: I don't think so.
1: Really?
0: No.
1: I guess these phones are taking the place of all of that, and that's terrible. I love the digital cameras.
0: Because they took such great pictures.
1: Mm-hmm. So. But that one you had was pretty heavy.
0: Well, they, you know.
1: But anyway, it was cool, though.
0: That, folks, at National Camera Day, we don't even print pictures anymore like we used to.
1: No, and we should.
0: Yeah, I need to go print some myself. Yeah. Because the granddaughter told me that all of my pictures of her were

0: Yeah, she's got a point there.
1: So I'm like, she like, I grow it up, Grandpa. So, folks, that's a look at your National Day calendar. Stay tuned. We've got the weather forecast up next.
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1: Looking at your weather forecast for today, it looks like we can expect partly sunny skies, but it'll become sunny this afternoon with a high near 92. That means heat index values could be as high as 103 today with a southwest wind around 5 miles per hour. Tonight, clear with a low around 75. It'll be sunny Tuesday, high near 93. Clear Tuesday night, low around 74. Then sunny with a high near 93 Wednesday. Mostly clear, low around 75 Wednesday night. Thursday, sunny, high near 93. Thursday night, mostly clear with a low around 75. Sunny Friday, high near 94. Mostly clear Friday night with a low around 74. And then it's going to be sunny and hot with a high near 95 on Independence Day. Mostly clear, low around 75 on Saturday night and Sunday. A 30% chance of rain, mostly sunny with a high near 94. And that is a look at your weather forecast. Looking outside the window, well, currently it's fair. The sun is working on coming up, and it's currently 75 degrees.
0: And we have 90% humidity. We have a 3-mile-per-hour wind out of the southeast, and the barometer reads 29.96 inches.
1: Now, the average temperatures for today would be 92 for a high and 70 for a low, but we're above average right now, and we're expecting it to be about average this afternoon. Now, the record high was 102 in 2012. The record low was 56 in 2006.
0: Hmm.
1: That is a look at your weather forecast on today's Best Country, B99.5. Whew, it's going to be hot. Hey, but no rain for Independence Day.
0: No.
1: It's Independence Day.
0: No rain.
1: No rain.
0: A lot of sun.
1: Lots of sun. And so you know, get out. You're going to be out anyway. You know, a lot of people go, oh, it's too hot to do that. But you're going to be doing something outside.
0: Yeah, fireworks or grilling or something.
1: Might as well come to the Stand Up for America.
0: That's right.
1: You know, the Nashville Chamber of Commerce put in a lot of work in that. And, of course, yours truly, JP, is going to be one of the MCs. And since the missus would not commit, I mean, you know, she was kind of like, well, you know, I don't know. I'll think about it. And they said, we can't think about it. We need a yes or a no. And she kept going, well, and so they went and asked the Howard County Judge Brent Pinkerton.
0: I don't remember being asked.
1: Really?
0: Mm-mm.
1: I did.
0: No, you didn't.
1: I did.
0: I don't think you did.
1: I said, it'll be JP and you were like, no, I don't think so. I'll think about it.
0: I don't remember.
1: And then you kind of willfled, you know, so. Yeah, I know why they asked the judge.
0: Why is that?
1: They think he can keep me under control.
0: No.
1: You think I may just?
0: Yeah, gonna do your thing.
1: And that's what I tell him. He'll be the one that keeps us on time. He'll be the one that makes sure that all the sponsors get mentioned. And I'll be the one just kind of like squirrel.
0: Yeah,
1: you know.
0: Yeah. I don't know. You're pretty good at keeping things on schedule.
1: I try.
0: Yeah.
1: I try. You know,
0: no matter what it is.
1: And if I get behind, I figure out a way to catch up. This,
0: yeah.
1: You know, it's kind of like I was always trained to build a train for any activity you were doing. Like if you were speaking in public mm-hmm. or leading in something to make train cars and then have a few in there that you can cut out if you need to.
0: Oh, okay.
1: Drop them off.
0: Gotcha.
1: Leave them sit. You know.
0: Makes sense.
1: Didn't need them anyway.
0: Yeah. They were just filler.
1: They were filler. You were just talking to be talking then.
0: Yeah.
1: You know. And I kind of like those, you know.
0: Yeah, well.
1: To talk when
0: you
1: I'm talking.
0: You do. I never know what to say, so.
1: I see. You just got to wing it.
0: Mm-hmm.
1: See, if you just start shooting from the hip. Well, they people are like, oh, he's talented.
0: Look at that outlaw.
1: There you go. See? The only thing that, you know, I worry about is I realize that if there's any costume changes, mm-hmm. it'll be me, not him.
0: For sure. I can't see the judge changing into anything.
1: I wonder if he'll wear a hat, you know,
0: no,
1: a cowboy hat.
0: He ain't going to do that.
1: You don't think so?
0: No, I don't. So
1: maybe some red, white, and blue glasses,
0: no,
1: you know, with the sparkles.
0: I don't think he will. I don't.
1: So, I was told one of us might have to wear some of that novelty stuff at one point to sell the novelties.
0: Oh, yeah.
1: And they got these hair things.
0: Oh, yeah, the headbands with
1: the sparklies.
0: Yeah.
1: And stuff. Yeah.
0: Oh, no.
1: I was like, that could be him.
0: No, you'll put it on.
1: Probably.
0: Yeah.
1: We're going to have a lot of fun.
0: Yeah.
1: It's going to be a lot of fun. And Neil McCoy will be there.
0: No, yeah. That's the big thing right there.
1: We are working on an interview with Neil this week.
0: Cool.
1: We're working on it. We haven't confirmed it yet.
0: Right.
1: You know, my people got in touch with his people, and his people are supposed to get back with us.
0: Your
1: after,
0: people. And-
1: after he talks to him and you know, and everything.
0: Yeah, yeah.
1: And his first question was, and who is JP? You know. And then they told him he is the nemesis of Bobby Bones.
0: Yeah.
1: And he was like, oh, yeah, well, Bobby's a good friend of mine. And I went, wait.
0: We don't need this interview.
1: I don't know, you know. I think I'll go home. When you know.
0: So,
1: it was.
0: You could win him over, though.
1: I can. I'll try my best, you know. Because I'll just tell him my favorite song is Shake, followed by Wink. You know.
0: A wink and a shake.
1: Yeah. So, I like those. So, folks, stay tuned. We have got the summer lunch programs coming up right after these messages.
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1: Sorry.
0: Live from the First National Insurance Studio on South 4th Street. I'm JP. She's the missus.
1: Good morning.
0: It's Monday, June 29th, and one of our lunch programs, summer lunch programs, ends tomorrow.
1: Yeah.
0: But today, the Scrapper Lunch Express will be making its usual stops around the area. West Clark Street, Brentwood Apartments, Dillard Street Apartments, Tolan Heights Park, Williams Memorial Church, the corner of Henderson and Washington, South Pine Street and Carley, up on Sand Hill. McLaughlin Trailer Park, B&W Trailer Park, Peachtree Trailer Park, Diamond Lodge Trailer Park, and the Administration Building. They'll make those stops between 10:45 and 1:10 today. Now, if you can stop by or meet the bus at any of those locations, you'll get a free lunch and a free breakfast, or you can go to the primary school here in Nashville. And you'll have the choice of two options between 11 a.m. and 12:30 p.m. only. And that'll be today on the Scrapper Lunch Express.
1: Well, at Mineral Springs, at the Mineral Springs Cafeteria, now through tomorrow. Tomorrow's the last day for the Mineral Springs Cafeteria free lunch program. You can go by from 7 to 8 a.m. and have a good breakfast. And then from 11 to 12 for a good lunch. And remember, that's just today and tomorrow.
0: But the Glory Be Ministries at the Mineral Springs Church of Christ will continue to hand out meals Mondays and Thursdays of each week. Now, Mondays, you get three meals, Monday, Tuesday, and Wednesday, and three breakfasts. And then on Thursday, you get four. Stop by between 11 a.m. and 1 p.m. at the Glory Be Ministries in Mineral Springs at the Mineral Springs Church of Christ, and they will be doing that program all the way through August 16th. Now, we want to remind everybody that some of the clients were unable to pick up their pantry boxes last Wednesday.
1: Because of the rain.
0: Due to the rain. And if you missed picking up your box, you can pick it up today between 10:30 and 1:30 today. So keep that in mind as well. That is a look at our lunch program. And, man, it's hard to believe that one of the programs is ending tomorrow,
1: yeah.
0: And that another one will end close to the end of July, around the 24th.
1: Okay.
0: And then the Glory Be will go all the way through the 14th of August.
1: What? I haven't seen a schedule about when school starts or anything.
0: I believe that
1: August something.
0: Oh no, I need to replace that one. Mm. Okay. I was going to say, well, it is right here on this wonderful website.
1: Updated. It'll be out in a little while.
0: Yeah, I'll look on the school website and see if they have posted it yet, and if they have, I'll get it put on ours.
1: Okay.
0: So that you will know.
1: Thank you. I don't know why I'm so
0: curious about it.
1: We only have one left in school. Well, here.
0: Yeah. Yeah. He's, and he yesterday, I was talking, I called him and he didn't answer. So he called me back because he thought it was an emergency. Of course, it was 45 minutes later.
1: But
0: so
1: he's been busy.
0: He has been. And that's what I asked him. I said, do you know how many miles you've driven, ridden this summer?
1: Mm-hmm.
0: He goes, maybe 1,500. And I go, ha, ha, ha, ha, ha, ha. He did probably over 1,500 this past week. Because I think I'm just estimating.
1: Yeah.
0: Okay. How many hours they say it takes to make the trip, and then you multiply it by 60 because there's 60 minutes in an hour, and you usually go 60 miles an hour. Sometimes a little faster, sometimes a little. But I estimated it that way. And, he's over 3,400 miles.
1: Really?
0: Yeah.
1: He's been on the road.
0: He's on the road again.
1: Did
0: he'll
1: say
0: never ask to go anywhere ever again.
1: Did he say he was ready to be home?
0: Yes. He said he was happy to be here.
1: I bet.
0: Matter of fact, if you are a tour guide person, do not ask the grandson about Indiana. He hates Indiana.
1: I don't think that was his favorite trip.
0: No. He goes, and he says, and I wasn't alone. I don't know. I thought Indiana might be pretty cool, but apparently not.
1: No.
0: Especially when you're dealing with a woman. Not his woman.
1: No.
0: But it was pretty wild.
1: He was very sweet. He went to help somebody move.
0: Yeah, his cousin.
1: Yeah.
0: No, not his cousin. Well, second cousin, yeah.
1: There's so many of us and all spread out in ages, I can't keep up with it.
0: Yeah.
1: But, yeah, he was very sweet and went to help her move.
0: Yeah. I don't know what the last thing out of his mouth was. Why'd you move here in the first place? He goes, this state is terrible.
1: Right. I don't know. I wonder if he just didn't like it because of why he was there or.
0: I don't know. He didn't have Paul there going, hey, let's go climb this hill.
1: Yeah.
0: Yeah, I can see it. He was a mess, though. But he
1: I
0: did,
1: told
0: he
1: him
0: did.
1: I was going to put him to work when he got home, too.
0: Maybe that's the reason he didn't answer my call.
1: It might have been. They want me to do something.
0: All right, folks. We've got sports up next. This ought to be really good. Mm-hmm. 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
0: 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She is the missus.
1: Good morning.
0: And it's time for the guessing game of Major League Baseball. She's been busy, so I think this could be interesting.
1: Yeah.
0: All right, the Red Sox beat the Yankees
1: 5-2-3-4.
0: The Dodgers beat the Padres 4-2-1-2. The Giants beat the Braves 3-2-2. The Angels beat the Athletics 4-2-1. The Cardinals beat the Marlins 2-2-1. The Royals beat the White Sox 5-2-4. The Cubs beat the Brewers 4-2-2-3. The Twins beat the Rockies 3-2-1-2. The Guardians beat the Mariners 6-2-5. The Astros beat the Tigers 7-2-5. The Phillies beat the Mets 5-2-3-4. The Rays beat the Diamondbacks 5-2-1. The Rangers beat the Blue Jays 3-2-2. the Nationals beat the Orioles
1: 6-2-4.
0: The Pirates beat the Reds
1: 9-2-7-4. I got 8.
0: Yeah, you did. I was like, I thought she was just started going one less than that, you know, the one I said. She was just like, oh, I got this, you know. Well, it looks like yesterday, Canada, the Canadians, they defeated South Africa 1-0. And they are moving on from, let me see, they're moving on from the round of 32 with to the round of 16.
1: What now?
0: Well, they were in 32, half 32 is 16. Oh. So they moved on. And so, congratulations, and Canada.
1: Okay. Is the USA still in it?
0: Yep. We play Wednesday.
1: So they're in the top 16, too?
0: No, we're in the 32 still.
1: Oh, hadn't made it.
0: We haven't played there. Today, it'll be Brazil and taking on Japan. Germany will play Paraguay, and the Netherlands will play Morocco. And the U.S. plays Wednesday at 7 o'clock, playing Bosnia. So there you go. We should make it to, in my opinion, we should make it to the Great Eight. We should beat Bosnia, and then we should beat the team that we play in the round of 16, but then we play Brazil in the Great Eight. And I don't know if we can beat Brazil.
1: Hmm.
0: You never know about that.
1: Yeah.
0: In the WNBA.
1: Yes.
0: The Valkyries beat the Liberty 76-67. The Aces beat the Sky 107-99. The Mystics beat the Fire 124-123 in 4 overtimes.
1: Oh, my.
0: Yes. And the Lynx beat the Wings 85-77. Yeah. Oh, I like this. Miles outshines Fudd in class of Rookie of the Year candidates. Her name is Fudd.
1: Fudd.
0: I like it.
1: It's different. Fudd. It's one of those you'd remember.
0: Yeah. You'd be like, Fudd shoots and scores.
1: They'd be calling her and Elmer.
0: Then you'd be like, what season is it? It's Lynx season. So there you have that sports. Folks, if you've got a birthday or anniversary for the 29th day of June, call 845-3601. Or go to our website, southwestarkansasradio.com.
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1: ABC News, I'm Sherry Preston. Deadly wildfires in the west and deadly flooding in the east. Three firefighters killed along the Colorado-Utah border fighting one of the raging wildfires there. The death toll in the flooding in Tennessee and Kentucky is now up to at least five people.
2: Heat alerts have been issued for more than 100 million Americans from Kansas to Massachusetts. But as the U.S. heats up, Western Europe is cooling down after a week of record-breaking heat. Officials in France saying at least 1,000 deaths were reported during one of the worst heat waves on record. Lionel Moyes, ABC News, New York.
1: Hundreds of aftershocks in Venezuela after last week's deadly earthquakes. Search teams are still looking for survivors. NBC Universal is heading out on its own. Comcast this morning announcing it is splitting itself into two companies. Comcast will keep the internet and technology side of the business, while NBC Universal will take film and TV studios as well as theme parks. This is ABC News.
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2: 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Today is Monday. It's June 29th and it's currently 4 minutes after the hour of 7 o'clock. It's time to take a look at our local news. And it's brought to you by Howard Memorial Hospital. And with your local news, here's our news director, Shauna Rika Thurman.

0: A look at today's local news. Earlier this month, Special Judge William Wright entered an order in Clark County Circuit Court dismissing the civil claims against two defendants in a lawsuit involving convicted pedophile Barry Walker and several members of a Glenwood family following a settlement agreement. According to the order, claims against All Pro Contracting, Inc., a business owned by Walker, and Lori Cockburn were dismissed pursuant to a confidential settlement agreement and release of claims reached with the 17 victims and their representatives. The lawsuit was originally filed on September 25, 2022. Court records state that the claims against All Pro Contracting and Cockburn were dismissed with prejudice, meaning they cannot be refiled. Under the terms of the agreement, all parties will bear their own costs and attorney fees. The dismissal also includes claims related to All Pro Contracting against Walker's brother, Bryce Walker, his sister, Joyce Purser, Purser's daughter, Ninth West Judicial District Prosecuting Attorney, Jenna Bradford, Ricky Cox, and Brandy Cox. However, the order does not release those individuals from any other claims pending in the lawsuit. The case had been scheduled for a jury trial on March 15th, but has since been postponed until March 2027. Howard Memorial Hospital Chief Financial Officer Bill Craig presented the hospital's financial report during the Board of Directors' regular monthly meeting. According to the report, the hospital recorded cash receipts totaling $3.21 million during May, exceeding its monthly collection goal of $2.2 million. Collectible revenue from patient services also came in $78,600 above budget. Patient volumes remained strong throughout the month. The hospital's average daily census was 8.4 patients, slightly above the budgeted average of 8.3. Emergency department visits totaled 800 for the month, exceeding budget projections by 125 visits. Outpatient visits reached 2,527, while surgical services performed 117 cases compared to the budgeted 115 cases. The report noted that swing bed volume accounted for 26.1% of inpatient days during May, below the hospital's goal of 30%. Despite positive patient volumes, net revenue after bad debt and charity care was reported at $187,338 below budget, impacting collectible revenue. However, salaries, benefits, and contract labor combined were slightly below budget by $3,551. Employee health insurance costs continued to run favorably, coming in $49,662 under budget. The hospital reported 180.5 full-time equivalent employees in May compared to a budgeted 186.6 positions. Additionally, Howard Memorial Hospital received $19,948 in sales tax revenue during the month. Families and former residents of the CenterPoint community are preparing to gather for the annual CenterPoint Homecoming, which will be held July 3rd through the 5th. This year's theme, Then, Now, Always, celebrates the rich history and lasting traditions of the CenterPoint community. Festivities will take place from 5 p.m. to 9 p.m. on Friday, July 3rd, from 10 a.m. to 4 p.m. on Saturday, July 4th, and from 10 a.m. to 3 p.m. on Sunday, July 5th. KMTB and KNAS recently spoke with Kimberly Dunham and Jerry Bowles, who both have deep family roots in the CenterPoint community. In today's feature, Dunham shared what the annual homecoming means to those who return each year.
1: So the CenterPoint Homecoming has been around since 1978. And this is a homecoming where our families that have lived in the area to come home and reunite with families overall that come from all over the world. This is our 15th triennial homecoming. And so we're just super excited about our families coming home and reuniting and making new memories again.
0: Dunham also reflected on her family's history in CenterPoint and the generations that have called the community home.
1: So I am the granddaughter of Hattie Whitmore Clardy and Rayfield Clardy. So our roots are from the Clardys, and then they came from South Carolina and migrated here came here to CenterPoint. So our families have been around for a long, very long time.
0: She said serving on the Homecoming Planning Committee has become a meaningful part of her life and that helping organize the event is a way to preserve the community's traditions for future generations.
1: Always exciting. I've been a part of this planning ever since I was a little girl. My grandmother and my mother were always a part of the planning committee, and so I have memories of stuffing bags and marking t-shirts, homecoming t-shirts. So this is just a part of who I am, and it's hard work, but it's a work of heart, and so we're just always honored to be the ones to host this, to allow the families to come back. We have over probably 20 plus families that return, like I said, that come from literally all over the nation.
0: Before wrapping up the interview, Dunham shared where this year's festivities will take place.
1: So all of the festivities will take place at the Center Point Community Center, right there in the heart of Center Point. We will be there at the center. And I'd like to let everyone know that if you can register online via centerpointhomecoming.com. That's centerpointhomecoming.com. And you're still able to register and be a part of the festivities.
0: Stay tuned throughout the week as we'll hear from Jerry Bowles, who will share more about his family's roots in Centerpoint and discuss a special activity planned as part of this year's homecoming celebration. I'm Shanarika, and that's been a look at today's local news.
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4: Looking at your weather forecast for today, it'll be partly sunny this morning, but should clear off and we'll have some sunshine later on. Expect a high today of 92 with heat index values as high as 103 and a south wind around 5 miles per hour. Now tonight, clear skies and a low around 75. It'll be sunny Tuesday. We'll have a high near 93. Clear Tuesday night with a low around 74. Then sunny with a high near 93 Wednesday, mostly clear, low around 75 Wednesday night. Thursday will be sunny, high near 93 Thursday night, mostly clear with a low around 75. It'll be sunny Friday, high near 94, mostly clear Friday night with a low around 74. Sunny and hot with a high near 95 on Independence Day. It'll be mostly clear with a low around 75 on Sunday night. Then Sunday, a 30% chance of rain. It'll be mostly sunny with a high near 94 degrees. That's a look at your weather forecast. Now, it's a little, there's some cloud cover out there currently, but it's 76 degrees.
5: We have 90% humidity, calm winds, and the barometer reads 29.98 inches.
4: Yesterday, the high was 92, the low was 75, and we had no measurable precipitation over the past 24 hours, ending at 7 o'clock. That's a look at your weather forecast. 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
4: 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She is the missus.
5: Morning.
4: Today is Monday, June 29th, and you know, this is a very special week.
5: Okay.
4: 4th of July is Saturday.
5: Mm-hmm.
4: We're having to fly over today.
5: Yes.
4: I was thinking we need to do something, bring something back from Radio Past.
5: Okay.
4: And I want to bring back a little game called, Dialing for Dollars.
5: Mm-hmm.
4: That's what it was called. Yeah. Dialing for Dollars. And what they would do is this, is the radio show host, that would be JP and the Missus,
5: mm-hmm.
4: in a particular time, let's say in the around the 6:30 weather,
5: mm-hmm.
4: would give a word. They would share a word with somebody, you know, with their listening audience, and that would be the word of the day.
5: Okay.
4: And sometime, say during the 7 o'clock hour, we would say, if you know the word of the day, call 845-3601 or 845-3602 or 845-3603, and you dial,
5: mm-hmm.
4: and then you're going to win a prize.
5: If you have the word.
4: If you know the word. We're going to answer, we're going to say, who do we have on the phone? And then you're going to tell us your name.
5: Mm-hmm.
4: Where are you from? And you'll tell us where you're from. And then we're going to go, what's the word?
5: Yeah.
4: You know?
5: Now that sounds pretty cool.
4: And if they give us the correct word, then they're a winner, mm-hmm. and we'll give them a prize.
5: Awesome.
4: You like that?
5: I do like that.
4: You like that?
5: Mm-hmm.
4: I figured for this week we needed to bring back something of Radio Past,
5: mm-hmm.
4: so that we can celebrate radio's future.
5: Okay.
4: And it just so happens that I got a couple of things that I think are really cool.
5: Mm-hmm.
4: That I think are cool.
5: Okay.
4: Okay. There's a T-shirt with mine and your face on it.
5: Yeah.
4: Okay. I think that's pretty cool.
5: Yeah. They are pretty cool.
4: I need to post one on our website,
5: yeah.
4: on our Facebook page. I need to do that.
5: Yeah.
4: But I've also got, I've got a copy of The Winter Bear by local author Jason Horn.
5: Mm-hmm.
4: And not only will he sign your book, but he will personally sign it when I tell him who won it.
5: Oh.
4: So if it's, if it's Sister Sledge, he will actually sign it to Sister Sledge,
5: mm-hmm.
4: from Jason Horn.
5: Yeah.
4: Does that make sense?
5: Yeah.
4: So we're going to play Dialing for Dollars.
5: Well, it's not really dollars.
4: No, but Dialing for Prizes?
5: Yeah.
4: All right. Dialing for Prizes. Be listening, because we are going to give you each morning this week, we will give you the word of the day around 6:30.
5: Okay.
4: We'll give you the word of the day around 6:30. And then in the 7 o'clock hour, when we tell you to call, be the first caller. If you know the word, you're going to win a prize. How's that?
5: That sounds awesome.
4: Matter of fact, I may have some other prizes that I can drum up here, you know, around the place. All right.
5: Okay.
4: So folks, stay tuned. We're going to play Dialing for Prizes this week. If it goes over well, we may try to do it all the time.
5: I mean, this sounds neat to me.
4: Sounds cool.
5: Mm-hmm.
4: Sounds cool. All right, folks, be listening tomorrow about 6:30. We're going to have our first word of the day. Okay.
5: Okay.
4: Folks, stay tuned. 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
4: Folks, the birthday bunch is coming up in just
5: 1 minute.
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0: saw me pop up out of a cake singing that. Oh, my. Folks, we want to say happy birthday and not leave anybody scarred and, you know, for life.
1: Yeah.
0: Happy birthday to Sarah Ashley of Nashville today. Happy birthday from your family.
1: Happy birthday to Hudson Worley of Nashville. He's turning 14 today, and that's from G.
0: Happy birthday, Bertha Knight of Ozan. That's from your family and your friends.
1: Happy birthday, Hudson Worley of Nashville, turning 14, and that's from your Amber and Julianne.
0: I think I was supposed to put your Aunt Amber.
1: Oh.
0: That makes more sense, right?
1: Just your Amber.
0: Yeah. Yeah, but that's not like, you know, the, you know.
1: Oh, yeah. Well, yeah.
0: Yeah.
1: I see what you're saying.
0: Your Aunt Amber and Julianne.
1: Oh, okay.
0: I'm sorry.
1: That
0: was my mistake.
1: We fixed it.
0: Happy birthday, Christina Fathery of Locksburg from Stacy.
1: Happy birthday, Darla Van Bieber of Locksburg, turning 51 today, and that's from your family.
0: You know something about Darla?
1: What?
0: She's a Bieber fan.
1: For real?
0: No. But if her name is Van Bieber, she's got to be a Bieber fan, right?
1: Not necessarily.
0: Oh, okay. Happy birthday. Happy birthday, Jordan Shanks of Murfreesboro from your family.
1: Happy birthday, Shaylee Weeks of Nashville from your family and friends.
0: Yes, happy birthday to you. And that is my birthday bunch list for this June 29th.
1: It sure don't feel like January out there.
0: No, it sure don't. But that is the birthday bunch list. I'm going to check the email one more time, and there are no emails. I have no messages on Facebook, and it appears there are no texts on the Diamond Park Speedway text line. So the birthday bunch list is going to be dropped into the hopper. We're going to turn that hopper on and get two drink winners and a grand prize winner. The two drink winners will receive
1: 2 2-liter drinks of their choice from the Coca-Cola Bottling Company here in Nashville.
0: And the grand prize winner
1: will receive 2 2-liter drinks of their choice and a certificate for a meal from Sonic Drive-In here in Nashville.
0: So the name's going to the hopper, and the hopper is turned on. And the first drink winner is
1: Bertha Knight.
0: Congratulations, Bertha. You are a drink winner. The second drink winner is
1: Sarah Ashley.
0: Congratulations, Sarah. You are a drink winner. And the grand prize winner today is
1: Hudson Worley.
0: Congratulations, Hudson. You are the grand prize winner today on the Birthday Bunch. 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
0: 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I'm JP. She is the missus.
4: Good morning.
0: And today is Monday. Oh, you know, the other day I was driving and I heard a song. What was it? Something Red Balloons.
4: Oh, yeah. 99 red balloons.
0: I thought I was like, that's kind of catchy.
4: Yeah.
0: But
4: yeah.
0: I think
4: it was one of those one hit wonder things.
0: It was a war song.
4: Okay. Yeah.
0: Yeah. It was one of those, you know, war songs. I knew know that. I couldn't remember how many balloons. but I guess that's kind of, you know, I was, it put me in a good mood, and I thought, you know, that'd be kind of new. But anyway, I was approached by Jason Horn, and he said, "Jim, I want to give away one of my books." You know, mm-hmm. And I'm like, "Well,

0: Right.
1: And so he gave me a book to give away that he is going to sign personally to the person that wins it.
0: True. Yes.
1: So, well, I had to come up with a, and then he goes, you decide how to give it away.
0: Yeah.
1: I'm like, thanks. You know, but, and I, and at one point I thought, you know what we need to do is we need to do the radio theater. That's what I actually thought. We would take that, that, because there's a particular chapter entitled JP and the Missus.
0: Sweet.
1: And if we could just read it.
0: Oh, yeah.
1: On the, you know, be radio theater.
0: Yeah.
1: You know, and read it the way he wrote it, you know, and everything.
0: That would be cool.
1: And then I thought, no, he might sue us. He'd be like, you ruined my book. So, so I said, well, what else could we do? And that's when, and I got to thinking, you know, we've been celebrating, we're celebrating 250 years. Today we're celebrating with a flyover. It'll be about noon here in Nashville. Mm-hmm. If you're in Murfreesboro, it'll probably be, let me see, what did we decide? It would be a little bit before, it'd be between 11:30, probably 11:45 and noon. If you're in DeQueen, it'd be about probably 11:30-ish. It's going to be at 11 in, where did I say they were starting?
0: They're starting in Benton.
1: In Benton at 11. And then they're going to, I believe they fly, let me get back over here to my handy dandy map. And I can tell you, let me see.
0: Let's see, it's Benton to Hot Springs.
1: Yeah.
0: To...
1: So about 11:15 in Hot Springs, you think, ish?
0: I don't know. I don't know how fast they fly and everything, so I don't know.
1: Mount Ida, they'll be there pretty quick out of Hot Springs because it's just a hop, skip, and a jump, even in a car.
0: Mm-hmm.
1: Then they'll be at Mena, probably, let's say, 11:20, 11:25. DeQueen, 11:30, 11:35. You know, then Murfreesboro, 11:45, 11:50, and then Nashville about...
0: So they're going from DeQueen to Murfreesboro?
1: Yes. Kind of like over Derrick's.
0: And, so. And then coming, making a turn back.
1: Yeah.
0: Hmm.
1: See, if you look at the map, it makes perfect sense.
0: Okay.
1: They see they're going to fly down to Benton and then almost due west to Mena. Then due south to DeQueen. Then due east to Murfreesboro. And then they're going to kind of take a, you know, kind of go southwesternly to Texarkana.
0: But we're last on the list.
1: Nope. Texarkana is next, and then they'll go back up to Hope.
0: Oh, for today.
1: Yes.
0: Okay.
1: And then they'll go to Malvern and then back to Benton.
0: Okay.
1: Let's see. So they're going to make this little swoop.
0: I wonder how many is going to be in the flyover.
1: I don't know. I didn't see that. So, but this is the...
0: I'm excited about
1: this
0: that.
1: This is the routes that we're looking at. So this is pretty cool.
0: You know, I remember back a long time ago, I think it's illegal for them now, but used to, like, some of the military planes, army, whatever, would fly. I remember one time when we were little, we lived in Rural Springs, and we were outside, apparently, or maybe we just heard it. They used to fly so low and go so fast they'd create a sonic boom.
1: Uh-huh.
0: And I don't think they can do that anymore.
1: Oh, I don't know.
0: But I remember one day a plane flew over and did that, and we had these pine trees on the side of the house, and that plane, we could see the belly of that plane, and it was just right above those trees.
1: See?
0: And then it was like, oh, boom, because it made that sonic boom. It was crazy. I don't think they can do that anymore.
1: Y'all were probably up to something bad, and they were just warning you for your mom and dad.
0: I don't know, but yeah, that was pretty crazy.
1: I could see your dad calling him going, all right, I need a buzz by.
0: Yeah.
1: All right, folks, stay tuned. We got your weather forecast up next.
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1: Looking at your weather forecast for today, partly sunny, but it should clear off and we'll have sunshine and a high near 92. Heat index values as high as 103 with a south wind around 5 miles per hour. Tonight, clear with the low around 75. It'll be sunny.

0: sunny Tuesday, high near 93. Clear Tuesday night with the low around 74. It looks like sunny skies and a high near 93 Wednesday. Mostly clear with a low around 75 Wednesday night. Thursday, sunny skies, high near 93. Thursday night, mostly clear, low around 75. It'll be sunny Friday, high near 94. Mostly clear Friday night with a low around 74. Then sunny and hot with a high near 95 on Independence Day. Mostly clear, low around 75 Saturday night. And Sunday, 30% chance of rain, mostly sunny, high near 94. That's a look at your weather forecast. Now, it's a little cloudy outside the window and currently 77 degrees.
1: And we have 90% humidity, calm winds, and the barometer reads 29.98 inches.
0: Yesterday, the high was 92, the low was 75, and we had no measurable precipitation over the past 24 hours, ending at 7 o'clock. And that is a look at your weather forecast. 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You can enjoy dinner and a movie while the kids enjoy 20,000 square feet of trampoline park awesomeness. 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
1: your head. Good morning. 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I'm JP. She is the missus.
2: Good morning.
1: It's Monday, June 29th.
2: Monday.
1: Now, somebody just called, and then they hung up.
2: Oh, well.
1: I was, maybe they'll call back so we can talk. There we go.
2: There it is.
1: There we go. Good morning. You're live on The Morning Ride with JP and the missus.
2: Hello.
1: Good morning. Hello. They didn't want to talk to us anyway.
2: Oh, we're getting another turnpike bill in the mail today from Kansas.
1: Sweet.
2: I got to go by the post office.
1: Yeah.
2: I meant to do that last week.
1: You didn't do that. Oh, no.
2: Well,
1: I've taken
2: care of most things.
1: You have, and I appreciate you. All I've done is carry.
2: I even asked you to call the electric company. Nope.
1: No,
2: Nope.
1: I don't want that in my name.
2: Well, I've put everything in both our names.
1: What? Somebody may be looking for me. Haven't you learned? I mean, I'm trying to be incognito here.
2: Well,
1: it's the reason I go by JP.
2: Please.
1: You know? They're not going to put that together.
2: They be walking through a store in Texarkana and somebody will hear you talk and they're like, hey. Aren't you JP?
1: It's not that bad.
2: They just hear your voice. Oh, it's been pretty bad.
1: Nah. The funny thing was, you know, Saturday I was making trips into town. I made three. And let me tell you, that'll burn some gas.
2: Mm-hmm.
1: And so I came to town. And each time I came to town, it was also, I brought a load, but I was also out of tape or I needed this. Or I was out of tape.
2: Yeah.
1: And so I would go to Walmart, and that would extend my break.
2: Mm-hmm.
1: See, that meant I wasn't having to lift anything. I was having to walk, but that was okay because, you know. But I'd go to Walmart, and one time I went in there, and I spoke to a young lady I know, and we were kind of talking a little bit, and she asked the younger lady who she was with, she goes, do you not know him? And she goes, no. She goes, he's on the radio. And she goes, and? And I kind of felt so, you know, I kind of was deflated,
2: yeah.
1: You know, for just a moment. And I go, well, see if you'll listen to me one time between, you know, six. And she goes, six in the evening. And I'm, if you will listen one time in the mornings while on the way to school, I said, you'll be hooked for life. And she kind of just went, oh, yeah. You're who my dad listens to.
2: Oh.
1: It's nothing more humbling than a teenager.
2: Yeah. You took the words right out of my mouth.
1: Oh, my gosh.
2: She was there to humble you.
1: Right? So she dashed my dreams. So I asked her, do you know who Bobby Bones is? And she said, yes. And I went, you're dead to me.
2: Did you really?
1: No.
2: Oh.
1: I have decided that he's winning.
2: Yeah.
1: This little war of ours. And he's not even fired a shot yet.
2: No.
1: You know?
2: He's just doing his thing.
1: You know, he could care less what I'm over here doing. See, you know. So, but anyway, that was Saturday. So it's also the opposite right here in my own backyard. You know, they don't know who I am.
2: Yeah.
1: You know, so that's pretty wild. Folks, stay tuned. We've got local sports coming up after these messages.
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0: don't press the trigger going down. Two down, nobody on, no score. Bottom of the ninth. Here's the windup, and there it is. A line shot up the middle. Look at him go. This boy can really fly. He's rounding first and really turning it on now. He's not letting up at all. He's going to try for second.
1: Good morning. 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Live from the First National Insurance Studio on South 4th Street. I'm JP. She is the missus.
2: Good morning.
1: And today is Monday, June 29th. And last week, we had a couple of scrappers that were competing in the national championship on Lake Cumberland in Kentucky. And it did not quite go their way.
2: Aww.
1: It did not quite go their way because they had some very specific rules on mm-hmm. Cumberland Lake.
2: Yeah.
1: Large mouth bass had to be 15 inches long. Small mouth bass had to be 18 inches long to be a keeper. And they caught, I believe, a total, I think, of one fish.
2: Mm.
1: And it was a tough. But there were a lot that didn't catch anything.
2: Yeah.
1: They were talking about how many did not catch a single, you know, weighable fish.
2: Mm.
1: And it was a tough go. They did not make it to the championship round on Saturday, but they're still champions to us.
2: That's right.
1: And we're glad they got to go because, I mean, who gets to say I went and fished on Lake Cumberland in Kentucky?
2: Right.
1: You know? And I mean, that's just not something everybody gets to do.
2: No. So that was a great experience for them.
1: Great experience. They'll probably be back at it next summer. I bet, they'll be right back to wherever that national championship tournament is being held.
2: Yeah.
1: They're just hoping that it's maybe a different lake. You know, maybe not Lake Cumberland. Because they said there was a lot of fishing. You know, they pre-fished and thought, man, here's where we're going to come back. And when they went back, apparently the fish had gone over there, you know.
2: Hmm.
1: So something, you know, it was just tough.
2: Yeah.
1: Tough sledding all the way around for a lot of the teams. And we congratulate Halton, Howard, and Garrett Westfall. And so congratulations to you and their boat captain, Mr. Westfall.
2: Mm-hmm.
1: And we hope Michael is recouping, you know, getting stronger and better every day.
2: Yeah.
1: So, it was, that went on this past weekend. I've been, you know, like I said, I've been watching the World Cup, and now I'm really starting to, I don't know, I'm going to keep an eye on my app so that I'll know when it's a live game or when they're just re-showing something.
2: Oh, they re-show them?
1: Yeah, you know, because they, you know, they're like, oh, they liked it first time.
2: Yeah, but if you didn't see it the first time.
1: But I did.
2: Oh.
1: So I don't.
2: Well, then you
1: it
2: would
1: yet.
2: Know it was a.
1: No, I don't, because you know now we're in the knockout stage, so I don't know if that's who they're playing in the knockout round,
2: oh.
1: or this was something that you know, because I don't know the bracket.
2: Gotcha.
1: You know, I'm not that smart.
2: All right. Yeah. I understand that.
1: You know.
2: Gotcha.
1: I struggle.
2: Mm-hmm.
1: You know, sometimes.
2: Yeah.
1: So.
2: We all do.
1: Well, we have this way. The body's willing, but the mind says,
2: That was the other way around.
1: Oh, really?
2: Yeah. The mind's willing, but the body is saying no.
1: Right now, the body's giving up.
2: Yeah.
1: It's throwing a white flag going,
2: you're gonna surrender.
1: Yeah. So, looking forward to it, though. And I did realize something, though, where, you know, we were talking about this. We may be a TV short.
2: A TV short?
1: Mm-hmm. I have to go TV shopping.
2: Uh-oh.
1: So, see if I can find me one of those 173-inch televisions.
2: Really? And after we've determined that 85 inches, too big.
1: Too big. Yeah, but this one would hang outside, so, you know.
2: Oh, I know what you're talking
1: that way
2: about.
1: That way the neighbors can watch with me.
2: It can't hang outside in the weather.
1: We'll have to put a little awning over it. It'll be protected.
2: Oh, my gosh.
1: Probably better than you, because you know? I'm a scaredy cat, you know. I'd be like, Sheila, I heard a noise. Go check on it.
2: See, that's going to be something sleeping in a new place, you got to get used to, because you know houses have their own little creaks and noise, like our bedroom and
3: Knox
2: at the house.
3: Yeah, I can't
2: since
3: wait.
2: Ever since we've been there, in that corner, it's like every night, and so every house has its own little, you know, noises and creaks, mm-hmm. and we'll have to get used to that. You know, like, what was that?
1: No.
2: We'll have to. Figure
1: I don't
2: it
1: know
2: out.
1: That I will.
2: We'll have to figure.
1: I'm
2: it out.
1: I'm probably going to die to me.
2: But
1: I'm just going to lay down and go.
2: Oh well, yeah.
1: Clear.
2: After being so exhausted, yeah.
1: I'll be all right. But yeah, it's going to be pretty unique.
2: Yeah.
1: It is. It's been. It was a good weekend, and we're looking forward to a great week. It's still dead week, so
2: because it goes 2 weeks, doesn't
1: yes.
2: it?
1: Yes.
2: Okay.
1: So you know, no tampering. You know, if you're a coach, you can't. You know, or if you
2: can't sneak in a practice or anything.
1: If your child is the if you're a coach and your child plays for you. You can't speak to them all week. Maybe the best week of your life. Who knows? That would be weird, wouldn't it?
2: It would be weird.
1: Because, you know, because you're technically not supposed to go, hey, Bobby, have you lifted today?
2: That's not allowed.
1: That's
2: not allowed.
1: Dad, we're not supposed to be talking. Hey, folks, stay tuned. The local sports brought to you by Parents Roofing here in Nashville.
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2: Live from the First National Insurance Studio here on South 4th Street. He's JP and I am the Mrs.
1: Good morning.
2: Morning.
1: Kind of choked me up there. It went so well. Yeah. Today,
2: that was different.
1: That was different. Hey, that wasn't bad, though. I'm not going to complain. Today is Monday, and I know a lot of people got a lot of things to do. And, of course, a lot of things coming up. Matter of fact, the Nashville Chamber of Commerce has got Neil McCoy performing for Stand Up for America. Now, if you don't know much about Neil McCoy, I can tell you this, that Neil McCoy has, he has been doing the pledge. He does the Pledge of Allegiance every day about 11 a.m.
2: Mm-hmm.
1: or 10 or 11 a.m. I can't remember exactly. And he puts it on Facebook.
2: That's pretty awesome. We've been saying he is a very patriotic person.
1: Very. And he's humorous. He's kind of like got a really... He's not a real serious fella. He doesn't take himself he understands that he's supposed to make people, to entertain people. And he's going to be there. And, of course, the gates open at 4:30. We'll have the Hempstead County Melody Boys. They're going to be performing. We've got Haley Wright. She's going to be doing the national anthem. We have Ethan Taylor from Texarkana. He's going to be performing, as well as a lot of local talent. Kids from the school district will be performing Saturday night. We also have Infusion. They have a local connection. We also will have Shauna Rika Thurman. There's going to be Kevin
2: Brazil.
1: We've got Miss Sandy Martin. She used to be from the area, Nashville. She lives in Texarkana now, I think.
2: Okay.
1: And Robert Womack.
2: So much talent there.
1: And I believe, you know, and like we've said, JP and Howard County Judge Brent Pinkerton will be your MCs for the evening. But you also are going to have representatives from the Daughters of the American Revolution. We're going to have
2: Color Guard.
1: We're going to have, there's just going to be a huge event. And we want you to come and be a part of it. Gates open at 4:30 on Saturday. And, of course, the fireworks will be right after Neil McCoy. And so, folks, come on out and get your tickets. You can buy tickets at the gate. And they'll be $25 each for adults, $10 for children, and 5 and under are free. You can purchase those tickets in advance here at the radio station or at the chamber office. 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Folks, T-shirts, we forgot about. I haven't mentioned the T-shirts. I've shared it on Facebook, but the Stand Up for America T-shirts are available right now at Special Moments, the shop on Main, the Merrill Norman store, and at the chamber office. 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They're $25 each. So get your Stand Up for America T-shirt. It's going to be a great keepsake, too.
2: Oh, yeah. This is a big year.
1: This is a huge year. This is going to be, we're trying to make it as big and as awesome as possible. Huge fireworks show, probably the biggest that we've ever done before, or at least one of the biggest.
2: Mm-hmm.
1: And so, folks, make sure you come out and enjoy Stand Up for America. As we've mentioned, a lot of people are like, well, there's nothing to do. Well, here's something to do because now on top of all of that, we've got your bounce house for the kids. Yep. We've got a train ride for the kids. We've got face painting for the kids. We've got food vendors. We're going to have craft vendors. We're going to have Stand Up for America merchandise there. We're also going to have Neil McCoy is going to have his merch table there. So you can buy T-shirts and hats and all that good stuff. Folks, it's just going to be a great event.
2: Yeah, for sure.
1: Come out. Celebrate Stand Up for America with us. Saturday night. It's this week. It's hard to believe it's already this week.
2: Yeah.
1: So thank you so much for being a part of it. And I want to see you there Saturday night at the Nashville City Park. And folks, I know that we've still got a lot to do. I was looking. We've got ABC News, local news, the weather, the community bulletin board, the classifieds, and the
2: McDonald's. I'm loving it. Trivia question of the day.
1: But although the missus is taking a vacation day from the city, she said she's not sticking around any longer than she has to.
2: I have plenty to do.
1: Say goodbye to the missus.
2: Goodbye.

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1: ABC News, I'm Sherry Preston. Wildfires in the West have killed three firefighters along the Utah-Colorado border. ABC's Melissa Adan.
2: This is the Snyder Fire, and it started burning between Colorado and Utah, and it merged along the border. That was during the weekend when there was a particularly dangerous situation, red flag warning, that was issued for that region. Well, there were several firefighters that were told that were trapped by the fire. They had no chance to escape. It was really difficult for them. And unfortunately, three of them were killed.
1: Flooding in Kentucky and Tennessee is now blamed for at least five deaths. Search teams still looking for survivors in Venezuela after last week's deadly earthquakes. They have been working through hundreds of aftershocks. Former Tennessee Titans star running back Chris Johnson tells ABC News he has been diagnosed with ALS. He was diagnosed last year. The disease spreading so rapidly, he now has lost the ability to speak. This is ABC News.
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2: 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Today is Monday. It's June 29th, and it's currently about 4 minutes after the hour of 8 o'clock. It's time to take a look at our local news, brought to you by Stars Family Restaurant. 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

0: A look at today's local news. Earlier this month, Special Judge William Wright entered an order in Clark County Circuit Court dismissing the civil claims against two defendants in a lawsuit involving convicted pedophile Barry Walker and several members of a Glenwood family following a settlement agreement. According to the order, claims against All Pro Contracting, Inc., a business owned by Walker and Lori Cockburn, were dismissed pursuant to a confidential settlement agreement and release of claims reached with the 17 victims and their representatives. The lawsuit was originally filed on September 25, 2022. Court records state that the claims against All Pro Contracting and Cockburn were dismissed with prejudice, meaning they cannot be refiled. Under the terms of the agreement, all parties will bear their own costs and attorney fees. The dismissal also includes claims related to All Pro Contracting against Walker's brother, Bryce Walker, his sister, Joyce Purser, Purser's daughter, 9th West Judicial District Prosecuting Attorney Jenna Bradford, Ricky Cox, and Brandy Cox. However, the order does not release those individuals from any other claims pending in the lawsuit. The case had been scheduled for a jury trial on March 15th, but has since been postponed until March 2027. Families and former residents of the CenterPoint community are preparing to gather for the annual CenterPoint Homecoming, which will be held July 3rd through the 5th. This year's theme, Then, Now, Always, celebrates the rich history and lasting traditions of the CenterPoint community. Festivities will take place from 5 p.m. to 9 p.m. on Friday, July 3rd, from 10 a.m. to 4 p.m. on Saturday, July 4th, and from 10 a.m. to 3 p.m. on Sunday, July 5th. KMTB and KNAS recently spoke with Kimberly Dunham and Jerry Bowles, who both have deep family roots in the CenterPoint community. In today's feature, Dunham shared what the annual homecoming means to those who return each year.
1: So the CenterPoint Homecoming has been around since 1978. And this is a homecoming where our families that have lived in the area to come home and reunite with families overall that come from all over the world. This is our 15th triennial homecoming. And so we're just super excited about our families coming home and reuniting and making new memories again.
0: Dunham also reflected on her family's history in CenterPoint and the generations that have called the community home.
1: So I am the granddaughter of Hattie Whitmore Clardy and Rayfield Clardy. So our roots are from the Clardys, and then they came from South Carolina and migrated here and came here to CenterPoint. So our families have been around for a long, very long time.
0: She said serving on the homecoming planning committee has become a meaningful part of her life, and that helping organize the event is a way to preserve the community's traditions for future generations.
1: Always exciting. I've been a part of this planning ever since I was a little girl. My grandmother and my mother were always a part of the planning committee, and so I have memories of stuffing bags and marking t-shirts, homecoming t-shirts. So this is just a part of who I am, and it's hard work, but it's a work of heart, and so we're just always honored to be the ones to host this, to allow the families to come back. We have over probably 20 plus families that return, like I said, that come from literally all over the nation.
0: Before wrapping up the interview, Dunham shared where this year's festivities will take place.
1: So all of the festivities will take place at the CenterPoint Community Center, right there in the heart of CenterPoint. We will be there at the center. And I'd like to let everyone know that if you can register online via www.centerpointhomecoming.com. That's centerpointhomecoming, all one word, .com. And you're still able to register and be a part of the festivities.
0: Stay tuned throughout the week as we'll hear from Jerry Bowles, who will share more about his family's roots in CenterPoint and discuss a special activity planned as part of this year's homecoming celebration. I'm Shanarika, and that's been a look at today's local news.
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4: Looking at your weather forecast for today, we're starting off partly sunny, but it should clear off. We'll have sunshine this afternoon with a high near 92 and heat index values as high as 103, along with a south wind around 5 miles per hour. Now, tonight, it'll be clear with a low around 57. Sunny skies Tuesday with a high near 93. Looks like clear skies Tuesday night with a low around 74. Sunny, high near 93 Wednesday. Mostly clear with a low around 75 Wednesday night. Thursday, sunny skies and a high near 93. Thursday night, mostly clear with a low around 75. It'll be sunny Friday, high near 94. Mostly clear Friday night with a low around 74. Sunny and hot with a high near 95 on Independence Day. Mostly clear, low around 75 Saturday night and Sunday. A 30% chance of rain, mostly sunny with a high near 94. And that is a look at your weather forecast. Now, looking outside the window, it is partly sunny and currently 78 degrees along with a calm wind. 90% humidity, and the barometer reads 30 inches of mercury. Yesterday, the high was 92, the low was 75, and we had no measurable precipitation over the past 24 hours, ending at 7 o'clock. That's a look at your weather forecast. 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
4: Welcome back to the Morning Ride on B99.5, live from the First National Insurance Studio on South 4th Street. I'm JP. Today is Monday. It is June 29th, and it's time to take a look at our community bulletin board. Now, looking at the community bulletin board this Friday. Yeah, that's the first thing I have on the bulletin board this week is this Friday, July 3rd, we are going to have a benefit fundraiser for Lee Payton. Now, it looks like it'll start at 11 a.m. until they sell out. It's going to be in the parking lot here next to the radio station. And also, they're going to be serving, it looks like, pulled pork barbecue sandwiches with potato salad, baked beans, and a drink for just $10. Now, they have raffle tickets available. They're going to be $2 each, or you can get six for $10. They are going to be giving away a 10-foot blue kayak with a paddle and two $100 prepaid debit cards and a $25 Osaka's Japanese Steakhouse gift card. So just, you know, if you would like to buy a raffle ticket, you could be a winner as well, and all the proceeds benefit Lee Payton. The Center Point Homecoming is Friday, Saturday, and Sunday. Now, Friday, they're going to have registration beginning at 5 p.m., and Saturday, which will be Heritage Day, they will register beginning at 10 a.m., and on Sunday, they'll have a community worship and memorial service at 10 a.m. Now, the homecoming will be held in the Center Point Community Building, and registration is $65 on the day of the event, I believe. but you can still register online as well. There will be a gospel singing this Friday, July 3rd, at the OK Community Church in Saratoga at 6:30. And the Hempstead County Courthouse and the Howard County Courthouse, the Nashville City Hall, the radio station, all the banks will all be closed on Friday for July 3rd in observance of July the 4th. It says the Hempstead County Road and Waste Department will be closed on Monday, July 6th for the 4th of July, and the trash routes that week will be as follows. Monday's route and Tuesday's route will be picked up on Tuesday. Now, coming up, we've got the Stand Up for America event at the Nashville City Park beginning at 4:30 p.m. We're going to have lots of activities, including with food trucks and bounce houses, a train ride. We're going to have face painting, music, fireworks. The musical talent includes the Hempstead County Melody Boys, Infusion, Shauna Rica Thurman, Kevin Brazil, Robert Womack, Sandy Martin, Haley Wright, and Evan Taylor. We also have going to be with us students from the Nashville School District. And, of course, the headliner is going to be Neil McCoy. Neil will be performing Saturday night, and we will invite you to come out and enjoy. Right after Neil McCoy, we'll have the fireworks show. Gates open at 4:30. Tickets are $25 for general admission. They're going to be $10 for kids, and 5 and under are free. And, of course, you can get reserved tickets for just $50. That's the Stand Up for America event. New Hope Volunteer Fire Department will have a 4th of July celebration at the fire department. They're going to have activities all day long, including a smoked chicken dinner beginning at noon. The Nashville Parks and Recreation's Soccer League registration is open until July the 15th for 5U, 7U, 10U, and 13U. And it looks like that is $60 to register. Flag football registration is open until September 9th. And you can contact the Parks and Recreation Department for the City of Nashville. Or you can use the QR code on our website to register your child. Harvest Regional Food Bank in Texarkana will be in Howard County on Wednesday, July 15th. From 9 until 11 a.m. at the Sunset Church of Christ in Nashville. The Free Christian Zion Church will hold a musician appreciation event on July 26th at 5 p.m. And that it wraps up the Community Bulletin Board. 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
6: Looking at the weather forecast for today, we're starting off a little partly sunny, but it should clear off. We'll have sunshine this afternoon and a high near 92, but heat index values will be as high as 103. We'll have a south wind around 5 miles per hour. Tonight, clear with a low around 75. It'll be sunny Tuesday with a high near 93. Clear Tuesday night with a low around 74. Sunny with a high near 93 Wednesday. It'll be mostly clear with a low around 75 Wednesday night. Now Thursday will be sunny with a high near 93. Thursday night mostly clear, low around 75. Sunny on Friday, high near 94, mostly clear Friday night with a low around 74. It'll be sunny and hot with a high near 95 on Independence Day. Mostly clear, low around 75 on Saturday night and Sunday. 30% chance of rain, mostly sunny with a high near 94 degrees. That's a look at your weather forecast. Now, looking outside the window, it looks like the sun is trying to poke out here on South 4th Street, but still a little overcast, and currently 79 degrees. We have a calm wind, 90% humidity, and it looks like the barometer reads 30 inches of mercury. Yesterday, the high was 92, the low was 75, and we have no measurable precipitation over the past 24 hours, ending at 7 o'clock. And that is a look at your weather forecast. 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
6: 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I'm JP. Today is Monday. It's June 29th, so... Yeah, I mean, this month is just about done. I mean, tomorrow will be it. And so today it is Monday, and it's time for the classified program. 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

0: text line. Get us your birthdays and anniversaries for this month. No, get us your classified items for this Monday, June 29th, and we will add them to the list. Looking at the classified list today, looks like we've got some chickens for sale. 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If you have an item that you would like to buy, sell, trade, or give away, you can call 845-3601 or 845-3602 or 845-3603. 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And that is the Diamond Park Speedway text line number is 870-557-8674. 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Folks, stay tuned. This is the classifieds. We'll be right back right after these messages.
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0: 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I'm JP. Today is Monday, June 29th, and this is the classified program. 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That's 870-557-8675. All right, let's see here. Got a phone call. Good morning. You're on the classifieds.
4: Good morning. I'm calling in. I have a outdoor metal frame for a swing, and the number is 870-557-0876.
0: It's yes. A metal frame for a swing.
4: Yes, for an outdoor swing.
0: All right. Thank you so much. We've got a metal frame for an outdoor swing. If you would like to have a metal frame for an outdoor swing, call 870-557-0876. That's 557-0876. They have a metal frame for an outdoor swing. Just give them a call, 870-0876. All right, let's see here. I just got an email as well, and it says, okay, we've got for sale a natural gas dryer. Okay, we're going to go to the phone line first. Good morning, you're on the classifieds.
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0: 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And that is going to wrap up the classified program today here on B99.5. Stay tuned. We've got your McDonald's I'm Loving It trivia question of the day up next.
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0: 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I'm JP. Today is Monday. It's June 29th, and it's time for the McDonald's I'm Loving It trivia question of the day. Now, I'm going to ask the question, and you call 845-3601, 845-3602, or 845-3603, and you give me an answer. If your answer is correct, I will give you a certificate to McDonald's here in Nashville. So here is today's McDonald's I'm Loving It trivia question. Now, according to a parenting magazine, parents spend weeks, if not months, coming up with the perfect name for their child, only to turn around and call them by a nickname their whole life. According to that article, about 40% of parents call one of their children by this nickname. What is it? Yeah, according to an article in a parenting magazine, about 40% of parents call one of their children by this nickname. What is it? That is the McDonald's I'm Loving It trivia question of the day. According to a parenting magazine, parents spend weeks, if not months, coming up with the perfect name for their child, only to call them by nickname their whole life. 40% of parents have a child that they call this. Good morning. You're on the McDonald's. I'm loving it. Trivia.
10: Is it Bubba?
0: Bubba. Good answer, but not correct. Try again. It's not Bubba, but that's a good answer. It is not Bubba. Let's see here. Go on. Good morning. You're on the McDonald's. I'm loving it. Trivia.
11: Junior.
0: Junior is a good answer, but not correct. Try again. It's not Junior, but that's a good one. Good morning. You're on the McDonald's. I'm loving it. Trivia. Good morning. You're on trivia. Good morning. You're on trivia. All right. You didn't want to be on trivia. All right. According to the Parenting Magazine, parents will spend weeks, if not months, picking out the perfect name for their child, only to call them by a nickname their whole life. Good morning. You're on the McDonald's. I'm loving it. Trivia.
12: Sugar Booger.
0: Sugar Booger is a good one, but not the correct answer. Try again. It's not Sugar Booger. Yep. But this one is pretty popular. About 40% of parents have a child that they call this. What is it? Yeah. Pretty good question, huh? Pretty good. Going to the phone line. Good morning. You're on the McDonald's. I'm loving it. Trivia.
13: Is it Bug?
0: It's not Bug. Nope. It's not Bug.
13: Bug.
0: Bub. It is not. Try again. It is not. Try again. So that is a, but yeah, about 40% of parents have a child that they nicknamed this. Now, this was not the nicknames I chose for my children. I called one Ree, one we called Mojo, and the other one we called Jay. That's their nicknames. But 40% of parents have a child that they gave this nickname to, or somebody did, and they call them that all the time. I know one person that has this nickname, or their grandchild does. Good morning. You're on the McDonald's. I'm loving it. Trivia.
14: Would it be Peanut?
0: It is Peanut. Who do I have on the phone?
14: Brenda.
0: Miss Brenda, congratulations. Yes. Do you have a grandchild or someone in your family that they call Peanut?
14: Yeah, I do.
0: See, I don't have a Peanut in our family, but I'm surprised that so many do. That's the correct answer. Thank you.
14: All right. Have a good one.
0: You too. Yes, that is the correct answer. The correct answer is Peanut. Brought to you by McDonald's here in Nashville.
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0: Welcome back to the Morning Ride on B99.5, live from the First National Insurance Studio on South 4th Street. I'm JP. Today is Monday, June 29th, and it's currently 3 minutes to the top of the hour of 9 o'clock. That means it's time for JP to ride on out of here today. But don't forget to be listening at 6:30, around 6:30 in the morning, for the Word of the Day. And when you hear us give the word and tell you to call, hey, you be the first caller and tell us you could win and tell us if you hear us tell you to call and you give us the word of the day, you'll win a prize from B99.5. Folks, stay tuned because we got ABC News and the weather up next on B99.5. I'm going to ride on out of here today. You be good to one another.
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1: ABC News, I'm Sherry Preston. A former NFL star, Chris Johnson, telling ABC News he was diagnosed with ALS, also known as Lou Gehrig's disease, last year, and that it's progressing very quickly.
2: Just over a year ago, I was picking up my 7-year-old daughter, so she make a wish with her birthday cake. Today, I couldn't do that.
1: In fact, the 40-year-old cannot speak anymore. That was a speech generation device using recordings of his voice. President Trump says Iran has requested a meeting for tomorrow, but Iranian negotiators say nothing has been scheduled. At least 5 people have died in flash flooding in Kentucky and Tennessee, and 3 firefighters died when they were caught in a fast-moving wildfire along the Utah-Colorado border. Hundreds of aftershocks have been shaking Venezuela since last week's deadly earthquake. Teams have been searching through an estimated 58,000 buildings that were either damaged or destroyed. So far, the death toll over 1,400 people. This is ABC News.
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7: Southwest Arkansas weather.
8: Looking at your weather forecast for this afternoon, it should be sunny with a high near 92. Heat index values could be as high as 103, and we'll have a south wind. Tonight, clear skies, a low around 75. Then sunny Tuesday, high near 93. Clear Tuesday night, low around 74. Sunny, high near 93 Wednesday, mostly clear, low around 75. Wednesday night and Thursday, more sunshine and a high near 93.
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3: Happy Monday. I'm Sherry Farmer. Can you believe it? We're down to the last few days of June of 2026. Going to be heading into July come Wednesday. Here's Sam Hunt with Country House.

0: drink as you drunk. That is Riley Green. And speaking of drinking, you might be doing some of that this holiday weekend as America turns 250 years old. Your Tasty Tuesday is all about the great American Budweiser. So they are turning 150. Very exciting. The packaging is gorgeous. Right? I mean, it grabbed my attention when I was at Sam's Club. That's where I saw this. But they've got red, white, and blue. You've got the stars, you've got the stripes, and you've got a gorgeous eagle. But like I said, Budweiser turning 150, America 250. It's quite the, you know, the team up there. You know, it's like a perfect combo, just 100 years between them. So you can check out the packaging if you head on over to my socials, Sherry Farmer on Facebook, Sherry M. Farmer on Instagram. We'd love for you to follow me, reach out, let me know how you're celebrating the holiday, and if you have found any new items that you're enjoying that are made in America, whether you drink them, you eat them, you sit in them, whatever it may be, we'd love to hear from you.
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0: Zach Top with South of Sanity. What shall we celebrate today? It's a Monday, so we always need a little extra something, right? So just take a picture, because today is National Camera Day. You've got a camera on your phone, so it'll be easy to just snap something. And hey, you're celebrating a holiday. It is also a Feast of St. Peter and Paul Day and Waffle Iron Day. And when it comes to food, it's Almond Butter Crunch. That's what you need to enjoy somehow, some way today. Of course, unless you're, you know, allergic to nuts, and I do apologize for that. So anyway, Almond Butter Crunch Day today. So maybe put it in a waffle. Yeah, and then use that waffle iron and, yeah, take a picture of it. There you go. Three holidays in one. Just trying to make your day a little bit more fun. Dan and Shay are next with Speechless.
1: Southwest Arkansas weather.
2: Looking at your weather forecast for this afternoon, it should be sunny with a high near 92. Heat index values could be as high as 103, and we'll have a south wind. Tonight, clear skies, a low around 75. Then sunny Tuesday, high near 93. Clear Tuesday night, low around 74. Sunny, high near 93 Wednesday, mostly clear, low around 75. Wednesday night and Thursday, more sunshine and a high near 93.
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1: ABC News, I'm Sherry Preston. Some big rulings handed down by the U.S. Supreme Court today. Among the decisions, one that expands presidential power. The court ruling that the president does have the power to fire the heads of independent agencies. However, in a separate ruling, the court allowed Fed Governor Lisa Cook to keep her job pending further court fights. The court also ruled that mail-in balloting and ballots that arrive after Election Day can be counted in the results of the election. Also today, the High Court rejecting President Trump's appeal in the Jean Carroll civil suit. ABC Stephen Portnoy.
2: The High Court didn't explain its decision. It simply issued an order denying President Trump's appeal of the $5 million defamation award the federal court issued to writer E. Jean Carroll in 2022. That stemming from what Trump said about an earlier case Carroll brought in which Trump was found liable for sexual assault. The president denies he committed any offense, but the High Court's ruling means the defamation judgment stands and he will have to pay.
1: This is ABC News.
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0: a look at today's local news. Howard Memorial Hospital Chief Financial Officer Bill Craig presented the hospital's financial report during the Board of Directors' regular monthly meeting. According to the report, the hospital recorded cash receipts totaling $3.21 million during May, exceeding its monthly collection goal of $2.2 million. Collectible revenue from patient services also came in $78,600 above budget. Patient volumes remained strong throughout the month. The hospital's average daily census was 8.4 patients, slightly above the budgeted average of 8.3. Emergency department visits totaled 800 for the month, exceeding budget projections by 125 visits. Outpatient visits reached 2,527, while surgical services performed 117 cases compared to the budgeted 115 cases. The report noted that swing bed volume accounted for 26.1% of inpatient days during May, below the hospital's goal of 30%. Despite positive patient volumes, net revenue after bad debt and charity care was reported at $187,338 below budget, impacting collectible revenue. However, salaries, benefits, and contract labor combined were slightly below budget by $3,551. Employee health insurance costs continued to run favorably, coming in $49,662 under budget. The hospital reported 180.5 full-time equivalent employees in May compared to a budgeted 186.6 positions. Additionally, Howard Memorial Hospital received $19,948 in sales tax revenue during the month. Families and former residents of the CenterPoint community are preparing to gather for the annual CenterPoint Homecoming, which will be held July 3rd through the 5th. This year's theme, Then, Now, Always, celebrates the rich history and lasting traditions of the CenterPoint community. Festivities will take place from 5 p.m. to 9 p.m. on Friday, July 3rd, from 10 a.m. to 4 p.m. on Saturday, July 4th, and from 10 a.m. to 3 p.m. on Sunday, July 5th. KMTB and KNAS recently spoke with Kimberly Dunham and Jerry Bowles, who both have deep family roots in the CenterPoint community. In today's feature, Dunham shared what the annual homecoming means to those who return each year.
1: So the CenterPoint Homecoming has been around since 1978. And this is a homecoming where our families that have lived in the area to come home and reunite with families overall that come from all over the world. This is our 15th triennial homecoming. And so we're just super excited about our families coming home and reuniting and making new memories again.
0: Dunham also reflected on her family's history in CenterPoint and the generations that have called the community home.
1: So I am the granddaughter of Hattie Whitmore Clardy and Rayfield Clardy. So our roots are from the Clardys, and then they came from South Carolina and migrated here and came here to CenterPoint. So our families have been around for a long, very long time.
0: She said serving on the Homecoming Planning Committee has become a meaningful part of her life and that helping organize the event is a way to preserve the community's traditions for future generations.
1: Always exciting. I've been a part of this planning ever since I was a little girl. My grandmother and my mother were always a part of the planning committee, and so I have memories of stuffing bags and marking t-shirts, homecoming t-shirts. So this is just a part of who I am, and it's hard work, but it's a work of heart, and so we're just always honored to be the ones to host this, to allow the families to come back. We have over probably 20 plus families that return, like I said, that come from literally all over the nation.
0: Before wrapping up the interview, Dunham shared where this year's festivities will take place.
1: So all of the festivities will take place at the CenterPoint Community Center, right there in the heart of CenterPoint. We will be there at the center. And I'd like to let everyone know that if you can register online via Center, www.centerpointhomecoming.com. That's centerpointhomecoming, all one word, .com. And you're still able to register and be a part of the festivities.
0: Stay tuned throughout the week as we'll hear from Jerry Bowles, who will share more about his family's roots in Centerpoint and discuss a special activity planned as part of this year's homecoming celebration. I'm Shanarika, and that's been a look at today's local news.
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3: Southwest Arkansas weather.
4: Looking at your weather forecast for this afternoon, it should be sunny with a high near 92. Heat index values could be as high as 103, and we'll have a south wind. Tonight, clear skies, a low around 75. Then sunny Tuesday, high near 93. Clear Tuesday night, low around 74. Sunny, high near 93 Wednesday, mostly clear, low around 75 Wednesday night. And Thursday, more sunshine and a high near 93.
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will get a new album from Luke Bryan September 18th titled Science. And here he is living his voice with George Burch. Ride, ride, ride.

0: Bailey Zimmerman with Chevy Silverado. Let's do it. Let's do a little time travel and go back to this very day in history, which is June 29th. And on this day, we'll start out in 1957. Buddy Holly recorded Peggy Sue. It wouldn't hit the charts until the following November, but such a popular song. So I wanted to share that one with you. On this date, 1976, Elvis Presley Boulevard was named for Elvis Presley in Memphis, Tennessee. And in the year 2000, in Santa Rosa, California, the official groundbreaking ceremony took place for the Charles M. Schulz Museum. And there you have it, this day in history. Moving forward, we'll get to Jason Aldean's When She Says Baby.
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0: That is Stella Lefty with Boston. And that is part of her debut EP titled Is This Heaven? And she's going to be very busy. She's doing some touring in Australia. And she's also going to be opening for Tucker Wetmore on his upcoming tour as well. So be on the lookout to see Stella in person. And definitely keep listening, because I have a feeling she's going to be releasing even more music soon. That's just my guess. John Party is next.
1: Southwest Arkansas weather.
2: Looking at your weather forecast for this afternoon, it should be sunny with a high near 92. Heat index values could be as high as 103, and we'll have a south wind. Tonight, clear skies, a low around 75. Then sunny Tuesday, high near 93. Clear Tuesday night, low around 74. Sunny, high near 93 Wednesday, mostly clear, low around 75 Wednesday night, and Thursday, more sunshine and a high near 93. The Pike County Wet Dry Initiative petition drive is underway, and the deadline to sign is August 1st. 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

0: That's Tyler Hubbard with Land. And that song really is supposed to encourage folks, right? So if you happen to be going through a tough time, you listen to that song, and hopefully it's going to make you feel better. That's what Tyler's hoping for.
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1: This is a special report from ABC News. I'm Sherry Preston. The Supreme Court, in a ruling that expands presidential power, ruling that President Trump does have the power to hire and fire those serving in independent government agencies like the FCC and the FAA. However, in the case of Fed Governor Lisa Cook, the court said she can keep her job for now. ABC's Devin Dwyer with more.
2: What the Supreme Court said is the Fed is different. It rejected President Trump's attempt, at least for now, to remove a Democratic appointee, Lisa Cook, from the Fed. He's alleged that she committed mortgage fraud. He said that constitutes cause for her removal. The Supreme Court, in a decision by Justice John Roberts, said that isn't clear in this case, but for now she can stay on the job. The Fed is different. It's unique.
1: The high court also refusing to hear an appeal in the $5 million sex abuse and defamation civil suit that writer E. Jean Carroll won against the president. This is ABC News.
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0: A look at today's local news. Earlier this month, Special Judge William Wright entered an order in Clark County Circuit Court dismissing the civil claims against two defendants in a lawsuit involving convicted pedophile Barry Walker and several members of a Glenwood family following a settlement agreement. According to the order, claims against All Pro Contracting, Inc., a business owned by Walker, and Lori Cockburn were dismissed pursuant to a confidential settlement agreement and release of claims reached with the 17 victims and their representatives. The lawsuit was originally filed on September 25, 2022. Court records state that the claims against All Pro Contracting and Cockburn were dismissed with prejudice, meaning they cannot be refiled. Under the terms of the agreement, all parties will bear their own costs and attorney fees. The dismissal also includes claims related to All Pro Contracting against Walker's brother, Bryce Walker, his sister, Joyce Purser, Purser's daughter, Ninth West Judicial District Prosecuting Attorney, Jenna Bradford, Ricky Cox, and Brandy Cox. However, the order does not release those individuals from any other claims pending in the lawsuit. The case had been scheduled for a jury trial on March 15th, but has since been postponed until March 2027. Families and former residents of the CenterPoint community are preparing to gather for the annual CenterPoint Homecoming, which will be held July 3rd through the 5th. This year's theme, Then, Now, Always, celebrates the rich history and lasting traditions of the CenterPoint community. Festivities will take place from 5 p.m. to 9 p.m. on Friday, July 3rd, from 10 a.m. to 4 p.m. on Saturday, July 4th, and from 10 a.m. to 3 p.m. on Sunday, July 5th. KMTB and KNAS recently spoke with Kimberly Dunham and Jerry Bowles, who both have deep family roots in the CenterPoint community. In today's feature, Dunham shared what the annual homecoming means to those who return each year.
1: So the CenterPoint Homecoming has been around since 1978. And this is a homecoming where our families that have lived in the area to come home and reunite with families overall that come from all over the world. This is our 15th triennial homecoming. And so we're just super excited about our families coming home and reuniting and making new memories again.
0: Dunham also reflected on her family's history in CenterPoint and the generations that have called the community home.
1: So I am the granddaughter of Hattie Whitmore Clardy and Rayfield Clardy. So our roots are from the Clardys, and then they came from South Carolina and migrated here and came here to CenterPoint. So our families have been around for a long, very long time.
0: She said serving on the Homecoming Planning Committee has become a meaningful part of her life and that helping organize the event is a way to preserve the community's traditions for future generations.
1: Always exciting. I've been a part of this planning ever since I was a little girl. My grandmother and my mother were always a part of the planning committee, and so I have memories of stuffing bags and marking t-shirts, homecoming t-shirts. So this is just a part of who I am, and it's hard work, but it's a work of heart, and so we're just always honored to be the ones to host this, to allow the families to come back. We have over probably 20 families, 20 plus families that return, like I said, that come from literally all over the nation.
0: Before wrapping up the interview, Dunham shared where this year's festivities will take place.
1: So all of the festivities will take place at the CenterPoint Community Center, right there in the heart of CenterPoint. We will be there at the center. And I'd like to let everyone know that if you can register online via center, www.centerpointhomecoming.com. That's centerpointhomecoming, all one word, .com. And you're still able to register and be a part of the festivities.
0: Stay tuned throughout the week as we'll hear from Jerry Bowles, who will share more about his family's roots in CenterPoint and discuss a special activity planned as part of this year's homecoming celebration. I'm Shanarika, and that's been a look at today's local news.
2: Southwest Arkansas weather. Looking at your weather forecast for this afternoon, it should be sunny with a high near 92. Heat index values could be as high as 103, and we'll have a south wind. Tonight, clear skies, a low around 75. Then sunny Tuesday, high near 93. Clear Tuesday night, low around 74. Sunny, high near 93 Wednesday, mostly clear, low around 75 Wednesday night, and Thursday, more sunshine and a high near 93.
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2: That is Zach John King with Get to Drinkin'. And we now know Zach's new album, his debut album, will include 20 tracks. And the title is I'm What You Get. And that will be released August 28th. And then Zach's going to be opening for Luke Bryan, Riley Green, and Thomas Rhett here in the future. And then he's going to be launching his Get to Drinkin' tour October 1st. So he's going to be a busy guy. Luke Combs is up next with Be By You.
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0: Straight for the heart. That is Alexandra Kay. It's time for your random stats of the day, or fact. And this they did some research on, and they found that you will actually reduce your anxiety and depression. If you're feeling a little low, 20% reduction, they're finding, if you sit in a rocking chair. Sitting in a rocking chair, relaxing a little bit, you know, going back and forth. I'm sure that if you're feeling low, you could probably find a Cracker Barrel. That's the only place I know that has a ton of rocking chairs if you don't have your own. So you might want to try that. If you're feeling low, get in a rocking chair. It's supposed to help reduce anxiety and depression. It's worth a shot. On the way, we've got Jason Aldean. He will follow Cody Johnson after the break.
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2: Looking at your weather forecast for this afternoon, it should be sunny with a high near 92. Heat index values could be as high as 103, and we'll have a south wind. Tonight, clear skies, a low around 75. Then sunny Tuesday, high near 93. Clear Tuesday night, low around 74. Sunny, high near 93 Wednesday, mostly clear, low around 75 Wednesday night. And Thursday, more sunshine and a high near 93.
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1: Max McDown with Done For on today's Best Country, B99.5. Rolling through your Monday here shortly, we're going to have a check of your midday news that's coming up at noon, along with the local forecasts and obituaries. So just keep it locked right here. And when we get back to the music, we'll hear from Kane Brown, Brad Paisley with Carrie Underwood, also one from Brett Young.
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1: ABC News, I'm Mike Dubusky. A mix of decisions from the Supreme Court this morning, ruling against President Trump's attempt to fire Fed Governor Lisa Cook, but also saying the president does have the ability to fire heads of independent agencies like the FTC. Meanwhile, the court has also upheld state laws allowing late-arriving mail-in ballots to be counted if they're postmarked by Election Day. It marks a loss for the Trump administration.
2: It is a victory, though, for voters and for the states who have provisions that include these grace periods. A number of states have those provisions. It has certainly been a major issue so far in the midterm elections and the primaries already, as you've seen in California. This is a ruling that says that the congressional statutes that refer to Election Day refer, in essence, to the casting of those ballots rather than the receiving of those ballots.
1: ABC News legal contributor James Sample. President Trump now says Iran has requested peace talks in Doha, Qatar this week. This is ABC News.
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7: 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It is Monday, June 29th. It's a couple of minutes past the hour of 12 noon. We've got sunshine outside and, of course, the flyover just took place a little bit ago. That was pretty cool. 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Coming up in the Noon Hour, we've got your local news, we've got obituaries and the weather, plus the Noon Ag Report. It's all brought to you by York Gary Autoplex. 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

0: A look at today's local news. Earlier this month, Special Judge William Wright entered an order in Clark County Circuit Court dismissing the civil claims against two defendants in a lawsuit involving convicted pedophile Barry Walker and several members of a Glenwood family following a settlement agreement. According to the order, claims against All Pro Contracting, Inc., a business owned by Walker and Lori Cockburn, were dismissed pursuant to a confidential settlement agreement and release of claims reached with the 17 victims and their representatives. The lawsuit was originally filed on September 25, 2022. Court records state that the claims against All Pro Contracting and Cockburn were dismissed with prejudice, meaning they cannot be refiled. Under the terms of the agreement, all parties will bear their own costs and attorney fees. The dismissal also includes claims related to All Pro Contracting against Walker's brother, Bryce Walker, his sister, Joyce Purser, Purser's daughter, 9th West Judicial District Prosecuting Attorney Jenna Bradford, Ricky Cox, and Brandy Cox. However, the order does not release those individuals from any other claims pending in the lawsuit. The case had been scheduled for a jury trial on March 15th, but has since been postponed until March 2027. Howard Memorial Hospital Chief Financial Officer Bill Craig presented the hospital's financial report during the Board of Directors' regular monthly meeting. According to the report, the hospital recorded cash receipts totaling $3.21 million during May, exceeding its monthly collection goal of $2.2 million. Collectible revenue from patient services also came in $78,600 above budget. Patient volumes remained strong throughout the month. The hospital's average daily census was 8.4 patients, slightly above the budgeted average of 8.3. Emergency department visits totaled 800 for the month, exceeding budget projections by 125 visits. Outpatient visits reached 2,527, while surgical services performed 117 cases compared to the budgeted 115 cases. The report noted that swing bed volume accounted for 26.1% of inpatient days during May, below the hospital's goal of 30%. Despite positive patient volumes, net revenue after bad debt and charity care was reported at $187,338 below budget, impacting collectible revenue. However, salaries, benefits, and contract labor combined were slightly below budget by $3,551. Employee health insurance costs continued to run favorably, coming in $49,662 under budget. The hospital reported 180.5 full-time equivalent employees in May compared to a budgeted 186.6 positions. Additionally, Howard Memorial Hospital received $19,948 in sales tax revenue during the month. Families and former residents of the CenterPoint community are preparing to gather for the annual CenterPoint Homecoming, which will be held July 3rd through the 5th. This year's theme, Then, Now, Always, celebrates the rich history and lasting traditions of the CenterPoint community. Festivities will take place from 5 p.m. to 9 p.m. on Friday, July 3rd, from 10 a.m. to 4 p.m. on Saturday, July 4th, and from 10 a.m. to 3 p.m. on Sunday, July 5th. KMTB and KNAS recently spoke with Kimberly Dunham and Jerry Bowles, who both have deep family roots in the CenterPoint community. In today's feature, Dunham shared what the annual homecoming means to those who return each year.
1: So the CenterPoint Homecoming has been around since 1978. And this is a homecoming where our families that have lived in the area to come home and reunite with families overall that come from all over the world. This is our 15th triennial homecoming. And so we're just super excited about our families coming home and reuniting and making new memories again.
0: Dunham also reflected on her family's history in CenterPoint and the generations that have called the community home.
1: So I am the granddaughter of Hattie Whitmore Clardy and Rayfield Clardy. So our roots are from the Clardys, and then they came from South Carolina and migrated here came here to CenterPoint. So our families have been around for a long, very long time.
0: She said serving on the homecoming planning committee has become a meaningful part of her life and that helping organize the event is a way to preserve the community's traditions for future generations.
1: Always exciting. I've been a part of this planning ever since I was a little girl. My grandmother and my mother were always a part of the planning committee, and so I have memories of stuffing bags and marking t-shirts, homecoming t-shirts. So this is just a part of who I am, and it's hard work, but it's a work of heart, and so we're just always honored to be the ones to host this, to allow the families to come back. We have over probably 20 families, 20 plus families that return. Like I said, they come from literally all over the nation.
0: Before wrapping up the interview, Dunham shared where this year's festivities will take place.
1: So all of the festivities will take place at the Center Point Community Center, right there in the heart of Center Point. We will be there at the center. And I'd like to let everyone know that if you can register online via center, www.centerpointhomecoming.com. That's centerpointhomecoming, all one word, .com. And you're still able to register and be a part of the festivities.
0: Stay tuned throughout the week as we'll hear from Jerry Bowles, who will share more about his family's roots in Centerpoint and discuss a special activity planned as part of this year's homecoming celebration. I'm Shanarika, and that's been a look at today's local news.
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3: Rice prices back down this hour. Good morning, I'm Scotty Woodson on the EAB Ag Network with your EAB Midday Market Report. July corn at 402 down 10 and 3 quarters, with September corn at 411 down 10 and 3 quarters. July soybeans at 1110 and 3 quarters down 15 and a half, with August soybeans 1121 and 3 quarters down 14 and 3 quarters. July wheat at 572 and a quarter down 6. September wheat at 583 and a half down 6 and a quarter. October cotton at 74.87 up 44, with December cotton at 76.77 up 39. July rice 13.03 down 7 cents, with September rice at 13.55 and a half down 5 and a half. Moving on to livestock now, June live cattle 257 even down 45. August live cattle 243.55 down 227 and a half. August feeder cattle 367.32 and a half down 252 and a half. September feeder cattle 365.32 and a half down 235. July lane hogs at 92.80 down 12 and a half, with August hogs at 96.07 and a half down 50. That's your EAB Midday Market Report, and I'm Scotty Woodson. Have a great day.
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10: Southwest Arkansas weather.
8: Looking at your weather forecast for this afternoon, it should be sunny with a high near 92. Heat index values could be as high as 103, and we'll have a south wind. Tonight, clear skies, a low around 75. Then sunny Tuesday, high near 93. Clear Tuesday night, low around 74. Sunny, high near 93 Wednesday, mostly clear, low around 75 Wednesday night. And Thursday, more sunshine and a high near 93. 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
1: Looking at your weather forecast for this afternoon, it should be sunny with a high near 92. Heat index values could be as high as 103, and we'll have a south wind. Tonight, clear skies, a low around 75. Then sunny Tuesday, high near 93. Clear Tuesday night, low around 74. Sunny, high near 93 Wednesday, mostly clear, low around 75 Wednesday night, and Thursday, more sunshine and a high near 93.
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0: 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Yeah, it's kind of a big deal. You see what I did there?
1: Yeah. We've talked about this.

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1: ABC News, I'm Mike Dubusky. Rulings on presidential power and mail-in ballots from the Supreme Court today. Justices finding that the president does have the power to hire and fire the heads of independent government agencies like the FTC and the FAA. Meanwhile, in a case over mail-in voting,
2: Justice Amy Coney Barrett wrote that federal law does not block Mississippi from counting absentee ballots that arrive as late as 5 days after Election Day. The court's three liberal justices joined her opinion, along with Chief Justice John Roberts. Conservative Samuel Alito wrote a dissenting opinion, joined by three of his colleagues on the right, saying the majority, quote, creates a serious risk of further undermining public confidence in our elections and our system of self-government.
1: ABC's Stephen Portnoy, the court also rejecting the president's attempted appeal in the defamation case brought against him by E. Jean Carroll. A senior U.S. official now says three Americans are among the dead after last week's devastating earthquakes in Venezuela. This is ABC News.
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9: Southwest Arkansas weather.
10: Looking at your weather forecast for this afternoon, it should be sunny with a high near 92. Heat index values could be as high as 103, and we'll have a south wind. Tonight, clear skies, a low around 75. Then sunny Tuesday, high near 93. Clear Tuesday night, low around 74. Sunny, high near 93 Wednesday, mostly clear, low around 75 Wednesday night, and Thursday, more sunshine and a high near 93.
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0: 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Kane Brown is up next along with Lauren Elena with What Ifs.
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0: From the movie Toy Story 5, that's Taylor Swift with I Knew It, I Knew You. And at some point this week, we're going to get more details about that wedding of hers. So it's supposed to happen, I believe, on Friday the 3rd. And then, of course, that leads us into the holiday weekend, you know, July 4th as America turns 250. So I'm wondering, you know, is she going to go with an all-American theme, like some red, white, and blue for her bridesmaid dresses? I don't know. So we'll see. Whatever Taylor decides to do, I'm sure it will be classic. I cannot wait to see the photos of her wedding, the dress she wears, and just the decor of how she, you know, sets the stage and the room. You know, she's going to, you know, I mean, well, she's got a lot of money. So really, she's not going to have to want for anything, I don't think. Definitely, I will share with you when I find out. And please do the same. I cannot wait to see, you know, what that's going to be like for her. So very excited. Blake Shelton is up next with God Gave Me You.
1: Southwest Arkansas weather.
2: Looking at your weather forecast for this afternoon, it should be sunny with a high near 92. Heat index values could be as high as 103, and we'll have a south wind.

0: Tonight, clear skies, a low around 75. Then sunny Tuesday, high near 93. Clear Tuesday night, low around 74. Sunny, high near 93 Wednesday, mostly clear, low around 75 Wednesday night, and Thursday, more sunshine and a high near 93.
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0: Dustin Lynch with Easy to Love. I'm Sherry Farmer. Happy Tasty Tuesday. And this is a product that is made in America. However, it's no longer owned by an American company. And I mention that because, well, I am a St. Louis, Missouri native, and this company was in St. Louis for so many years. I mean, they still have their headquarters, and they still make the beer there in America. But yeah, it was kind of very heartbreaking, but it is still the great American Budweiser. And Budweiser is turning 150 as America turns 250. So I thought I would share this one today because I have a feeling a lot of you might be enjoying some of this as you barbecue and celebrate 4th of July this Saturday. The packaging is beautiful. You've got the Budweiser Eagle, and you've got lots of red, white, and blue, and stars. Gorgeous. The box, seriously, the way they designed it, really neat. You can check it out for yourself. If you head on over to my social, search for Sherry Farmer on Facebook, Sherry M. Farmer on Instagram. I would love it if you'd follow me and let me know if you have found anything recently that you're going to be enjoying this 4th of July that's made in America. Would love to see it. So share with me. Ella Langley is next.
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1: ABC News, I'm Mike Dabusky. The Supreme Court decided today that the president can fire officials at independent government agencies like the FCC and the FAA because they say they're engaging in executive functions. But as for the Federal Reserve...
2: What the Supreme Court said is the Fed is different. It rejected President Trump's attempt, at least for now, to remove a Democratic appointee, Lisa Cook, from the Fed. He's alleged that she committed mortgage fraud. He said that constitutes cause for her removal. The Supreme Court, in a decision by Justice John Roberts, said that isn't clear in this case, but for now she can stay on the job. The Fed is different. It's unique.
1: ABC's Devin Dwyer. The court also upholding a Mississippi law allowing the tabulation of late arriving mail-in ballots. January 5th, 2027, that's when jury selection is now scheduled to begin in the federal case against Luigi Mangione. This is ABC News.
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6: Southwest Arkansas weather.
7: Looking at your weather forecast for this afternoon, it should be sunny with a high near 92. Heat index values could be as high as 103, and we'll have a south wind. Tonight, clear skies, a low around 75. Then sunny Tuesday, high near 93. Clear Tuesday night, low around 74. Sunny, high near 93 Wednesday, mostly clear, low around 75 Wednesday night. And Thursday, more sunshine and a high near 93.
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0: Can't get my boots off. Hate it when that happens. That is John Party, song inspired by a real-life on-tour moment with his bride, Summer. Great to have you along. Hope you had a wonderful weekend loaded up with the stuff you love. Now we're back to the workday grind with The Best Country. And includes a song from Jelly Roll, his first country number one in minutes.
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0: She is in for the iconic Milwaukee Summerfest. Always a great time on the shore of Lake Michigan. She is Megan Maroney at his Medicine. Song that has crossed over onto the country, or onto the pop chart from the country chart, I should say, from Ella Langley, straight ahead.
1: Southwest Arkansas weather.
2: Looking at your weather forecast for this afternoon, it should be sunny with a high near 92. Heat index values could be as high as 103, and we'll have a south wind. Tonight, clear skies, a low around 75. Then sunny Tuesday, high near 93. Clear Tuesday night, low around 74. Sunny, high near 93 Wednesday, mostly clear, low around 75. Wednesday night and Thursday, more sunshine and a high near 93.
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1: ABC News, I'm Mike Dubosky. As relief efforts continue in Venezuela, officials there are now updating the death toll from last week's earthquakes to 1,719, among them at least three Americans, a U.S. official tells ABC. This morning, the Supreme Court issued a major ruling that allows the president to hire and fire officials at independent agencies like the FCC, greatly expanding presidential power.
2: They were designed to be independent, protected from presidential interference, but what Chief Justice John Roberts said today in this opinion is that the president does have the power under the Constitution to stick his fingers in there and design those agencies as he wants.
1: ABC's Devin Dwyer and Speaker Mike Johnson has now sent that bipartisan housing bill to the president's desk, according to a source familiar. This kicks off the 10-day clock for Trump to sign or veto the bill. Otherwise, it becomes law without his signature. This is ABC News.
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5: Southwest Arkansas weather.
6: Looking at your weather forecast for this afternoon, it should be sunny with a high near 92. Heat index values could be as high as 103, and we'll have a south wind. Tonight, clear skies, a low around 75. Then sunny Tuesday, high near 93. Clear Tuesday night, low around 74. Sunny, high near 93 Wednesday, mostly clear, low around 75 Wednesday night. And Thursday, more sunshine and a high near 93.
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0: artists who do not use their last names on stage. Lauren Elena Suddeth, working alongside Chase Matthew McQuitty right there at his All My Exes. Stay here for even more The Best Country. That includes Song We Know and Love from Kix and Ronnie, Brooks and Dunn in minutes, plus Kane Brown.
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0: made a splash with that breakout single with Jason Aldean, a duet called Friends Like That. And now he is back, this time flying solo. Training wheels are off for John Morgan and his kid myself. Stay here. Thomas Rhett is just around the bend and something from Shaboozy, too.
1: Southwest Arkansas weather.
2: Looking at your weather forecast for this afternoon, it should be sunny with a high near 92. Heat index values could be as high as 103, and we'll have a south wind. Tonight, clear skies, a low around 75. Then sunny Tuesday, high near 93. Clear Tuesday night, low around 74. Sunny, high near 93 Wednesday, mostly clear, low around 75 Wednesday night. And Thursday, more sunshine and a high near 93.
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10: 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It makes one stop and think, where is he now? The Bible's clear that there is life after death. Every one of us will spend eternity in either heaven or hell. Those who follow Jesus are welcomed into God's presence, but those who reject his gift of salvation face judgment. The only way to be ready for eternity is by believing in and following Jesus. I hope Gene knew him. Do you? I'm Pastor

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0: Well, we are playing it for you. The best country and nothing but. That includes fresh new songs as well as the ones we know and love. And the collaborations continue, too. Got another one from George Burge and Luke Bryan on the way in just a couple. Plus a song we know and love from Tyler Hubbard. Keep it close.
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1: ABC News, I'm Mike Dubusky. Several major rulings out of the Supreme Court today, among them an expansion of presidential power, with the court finding a president can hire and fire officials at independent government agencies like the FTC, and another decision allowing elections officials to count mail-in ballots that arrive late, so long as they're postmarked by Election Day. ABC News legal contributor Sarah Isker.
2: This is a statutory decision, meaning that the justices are saying Congress can change this at any time, but we are not going to read into just the term Election Day to be about the receipt of ballots versus the casting of ballots. So if Congress wants to pass a new statute, fine with us, but the courts are not going to read in more than what Congress said.
1: And the death toll in Venezuela now tops 1,700, including at least three Americans. More than 5,000 people were injured in those twin earthquakes last week. This is ABC News.
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0: look at today's local news. Howard Memorial Hospital Chief Financial Officer Bill Craig presented the hospital's financial report during the Board of Directors' regular monthly meeting. According to the report, the hospital recorded cash receipts totaling $3.21 million during May, exceeding its monthly collection goal of $2.2 million. Collectible revenue from patient services also came in $78,600 above budget. Patient volumes remained strong throughout the month. The hospital's average daily census was 8.4 patients, slightly above the budgeted average of 8.3. Emergency department visits totaled 800 for the month, exceeding budget projections by 125 visits. Outpatient visits reached 2,527, while surgical services performed 117 cases compared to the budgeted 115 cases. The report noted that swing bed volume accounted for 26.1% of inpatient days during May, below the hospital's goal of 30%. Despite positive patient volumes, net revenue after bad debt and charity care was reported at $187,338 below budget, impacting collectible revenue. However, salaries, benefits, and contract labor combined were slightly below budget by $3,551. Employee health insurance costs continued to run favorably, coming in $49,662 under budget. The hospital reported 180.5 full-time equivalent employees in May compared to a budgeted 186.6 positions. Additionally, Howard Memorial Hospital received $19,948 in sales tax revenue during the month. Families and former residents of the CenterPoint community are preparing to gather for the annual CenterPoint Homecoming, which will be held July 3rd through the 5th. This year's theme, Then, Now, Always, celebrates the rich history and lasting traditions of the CenterPoint community. Festivities will take place from 5 p.m. to 9 p.m. on Friday, July 3rd, from 10 a.m. to 4 p.m. on Saturday, July 4th, and from 10 a.m. to 3 p.m. on Sunday, July 5th. KMTB and KNAS recently spoke with Kimberly Dunham and Jerry Bowles, who both have deep family roots in the CenterPoint community. In today's feature, Dunham shared what the annual homecoming means to those who return each year.
1: So the CenterPoint Homecoming has been around since 1978. And this is a homecoming where our families that have lived in the area to come home and reunite with families overall that come from all over the world. This is our 15th triennial homecoming. And so we're just super excited about our families coming home and reuniting and making new memories again.
0: Dunham also reflected on her family's history in CenterPoint and the generations that have called the community home.
1: So I am the granddaughter of Hattie Whitmore Clardy and Raythiel Clardy. So our roots are from the Clardys, and then they came from South Carolina and migrated here came here to CenterPoint. So our families have been around for a long, very long time.
0: She said serving on the homecoming planning committee has become a meaningful part of her life and that helping organize the event is a way to preserve the community's traditions for future generations.
1: Always exciting. I've been a part of this planning ever since I was a little girl. My grandmother and my mother were always a part of the planning committee, and so I have memories of stuffing bags and marking t-shirts, homecoming t-shirts. So this is just a part of who I am, and it's hard work, but it's a work of heart, and so we're just always honored to be the ones to host this, to allow the families to come back. We have over probably 20 families, 20 plus families that return, like I said, that come from literally all over the nation.
0: Before wrapping up the interview, Dunham shared where this year's festivities will take place.
1: So all of the festivities will take place at the CenterPoint Community Center, right there in the heart of CenterPoint. We will be there at the center. And I'd like to let everyone know that if you can register online via center, www.centerpointhomecoming.com. That's centerpointhomecoming, all one word, www.thehospitalsofmercy.com, and you're still able to register and be a part of the festivities.
0: Stay tuned throughout the week as we'll hear from Jerry Bowles, who will share more about his family's roots in Centerpoint and discuss a special activity planned as part of this year's homecoming celebration. I'm Shanarika, and that's been a look at today's local news.
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0: Taking part in the iconic Milwaukee Summerfest this summer. Always a good time on the shore of Lake Michigan in Milwaukee. Megan Maroney, she is in. There she goes with Beautiful Things. Stay here for even more of the best country. That includes Love and Theft in just a couple.
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1: Hitting the road alongside Thomas Rhett this fall into the winter. Going to be a great time for Zach John King at his Get to Drinking. Surfing cowboy Gary Allen on the way in just a couple with not only a good country song, but it doubles as good life advice. And Kenny Chesney, same can be said for his track that's on the way.
0: Southwest Arkansas weather.
2: Looking at your weather forecast for this afternoon, it should be sunny with a high near 92. Heat index values could be as high as 103, and we'll have a south wind. Tonight, clear skies, a low around 75. Then sunny Tuesday, high near 92.

0: 83, clear Tuesday night, low around 74. Sunny, high near 93 Wednesday, mostly clear, low around 75 Wednesday night, and Thursday, more sunshine and a high near 93.
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0: He was the host of the CMA Fest TV special this year. If you missed it, it is now streaming on the Hulu platform, I believe. Riley Green and Think As You Drunk. Got Parmalee standing by in just a couple, and we'll hear from Jason Aldean, too.
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1: ABC News, I'm Mike Dubusky. Several significant Supreme Court rulings out today, among them the court expanding the power of the presidency in an opinion that allows presidents to hire and fire officials at independent government agencies. Tens of thousands of people are still missing under the rubble in Venezuela, where the death toll from last week's earthquakes now tops 1,700. Katie Sussman is the deputy regional director at the International Rescue Committee.
2: Venezuela does not sit on one of the most notorious fault lines within Latin America. It's not something that we really even follow much. And so as we see the devastation that has really hit infrastructurally, the capacity to be able to respond is debilitated because it has never really been an issue in which you had to prepare.
1: Dangerous heat, meanwhile, is expected to sweep across the eastern half of the U.S. this week. This is ABC News.
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0: A look at today's local news. Earlier this month, Special Judge William Wright entered an order in Clark County Circuit Court dismissing the civil claims against two defendants in a lawsuit involving convicted pedophile Barry Walker and several members of a Glenwood family following a settlement agreement. According to the order, claims against All Pro Contracting, Inc., a business owned by Walker, and Lori Cockburn were dismissed pursuant to a confidential settlement agreement and release of claims reached with the 17 victims and their representatives. The lawsuit was originally filed on September 25, 2022. Court records state that the claims against All Pro Contracting and Cockburn were dismissed with prejudice, meaning they cannot be refiled. Under the terms of the agreement, all parties will bear their own costs and attorney fees. The dismissal also includes claims related to All Pro Contracting against Walker's brother, Bryce Walker, his sister, Joyce Purser, Purser's daughter, Ninth West Judicial District Prosecuting Attorney, Jenna Bradford, Ricky Cox, and Brandy Cox. However, the order does not release those individuals from any other claims pending in the lawsuit. The case had been scheduled for a jury trial on March 15th, but has since been postponed until March 2027. Howard Memorial Hospital Chief Financial Officer Bill Craig presented the hospital's financial report during the Board of Directors' regular monthly meeting. According to the report, the hospital recorded cash receipts totaling $3.21 million during May, exceeding its monthly collection goal of $2.2 million. Collectible revenue from patient services also came in $78,600 above budget. Patient volumes remained strong throughout the month. The hospital's average daily census was 8.4 patients, slightly above the budgeted average of 8.3. Emergency department visits totaled 800 for the month, exceeding budget projections by 125 visits. Outpatient visits reached 2,527, while surgical services performed 117 cases compared to the budgeted 115 cases. The report noted that swing bed volume accounted for 26.1% of inpatient days during May, below the hospital's goal of 30%. Despite positive patient volumes, net revenue after bad debt and charity care was reported at $187,338 below budget, impacting collectible revenue. However, salaries, benefits, and contract labor combined were slightly below budget by $3,551. Employee health insurance costs continued to run favorably, coming in $49,662 under budget. The hospital reported 180.5 full-time equivalent employees in May compared to a budgeted 186.6 positions. Additionally, Howard Memorial Hospital received $19,948 in sales tax revenue during the month. Families and former residents of the CenterPoint community are preparing to gather for the annual CenterPoint Homecoming, which will be held July 3rd through the 5th. This year's theme, Then, Now, Always, celebrates the rich history and lasting traditions of the CenterPoint community. Festivities will take place from 5 p.m. to 9 p.m. on Friday, July 3rd, from 10 a.m. to 4 p.m. on Saturday, July 4th, and from 10 a.m. to 3 p.m. on Sunday, July 5th. KMTB and KNAS recently spoke with Kimberly Dunham and Jerry Bowles, who both have deep family roots in the CenterPoint community. In today's feature, Dunham shared what the annual homecoming means to those who return each year.
1: So the CenterPoint Homecoming has been around since 1978. And this is a homecoming where our families that have lived in the area to come home and reunite with families overall that come from all over the world. This is our 15th triennial homecoming. And so we're just super excited about our families coming home and reuniting and making new memories again.
0: Dunham also reflected on her family's history in CenterPoint and the generations that have called the community home.
1: So I am the granddaughter of Hattie Whitmore Clardy and Rayfield Clardy. So our roots are from the Clardys, and then they came from South Carolina and migrated here and came here to CenterPoint. So our families have been around for a long, very long time.
0: She said serving on the homecoming planning committee has become a meaningful part of her life and that helping organize the event is a way to preserve the community's traditions for future generations.
1: Always exciting. I've been a part of this planning ever since I was a little girl. My grandmother and my mother were always a part of the planning committee, and so I have memories of stuffing bags and marking t-shirts, homecoming t-shirts. So this is just a part of who I am, and it's hard work, but it's a work of heart. And so we're just always honored to be the ones to host this, to allow the families to come back. We have over probably 20 families, 20 plus families that return. Like I said, they come from literally all over the nation.
0: Before wrapping up the interview, Dunham shared where this year's festivities will take place.
1: So all of the festivities will take place at the Center Point Community Center, right there in the heart of Center Point. We will be there at the center. And I'd like to let everyone know that if you can register online via centerpointhomecoming.com. That's centerpointhomecoming, all one word, .com. And you're still able to register and be a part of the festivities.
0: Stay tuned throughout the week as we'll hear from Jerry Bowles, who will share more about his family's roots in Centerpoint and discuss a special activity planned as part of this year's homecoming celebration. I'm Shanarika, and that's been a look at today's local news.
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3: Southwest Arkansas weather.
4: We had an unofficial high today of 92 degrees along with sunshine this afternoon and heat index values in the triple digits and a south wind. And tonight it'll be clear. We'll have a low around 75. Expect that south wind to be around 5 miles per hour and become calm over in the evening. It'll be sunny Tuesday. We'll have a high near 93. Clear Tuesday night, low around 74. Sunny with a high near 93 Wednesday. Mostly clear, low around 75 Wednesday night. Thursday, sunny, high near 93. Thursday night, mostly clear with a low around 75. It'll be sunny Friday, high near 94. Mostly clear Friday night with a low around 74. Sunny and hot with a high near 95 on Independence Day. It'll be mostly clear with a low around 75 on Saturday night. And Sunday, we have a 30% chance of rain. It'll be mostly sunny with a high near 94. Now, the average temperatures for today would be 92 for a high and 70 for a low. This morning at 7 a.m., it was 76 degrees, so a little bit above average. But this afternoon, it was unofficially 92 degrees, so it was normal. The record high was 102 back in 2012. The record low, 56 in 2006. Yesterday, the high was 92, the low was 75, and we had no measurable precipitation over the past 24 hours, ending at 7 o'clock. And that's a look at the weather forecast on Southwest Arkansas Radio.
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0: comes to us courtesy of Locash. It is their latest one as we play the best country right here for you. Ella Langley is just a couple minutes off. Had my Ella Fella t-shirt on at the weekend. And we'll hear from Dierks Bentley, too, country music's mountain man.
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0: Land comes to us courtesy of Tyler Hubbard, of course, one half of Florida Georgia Line. They are back, and it is great to have them back in the fold. Brad Paisley, just a couple minutes off, song we know and love, and we'll hear from Kane Brown with Marshmallow 2.
1: Southwest Arkansas weather.
2: Looking at your weather forecast for this afternoon, it should be sunny with a high near 92. Heat index values could be as high as 103, and we'll have a south wind. Tonight, clear skies, a low around 75. Then sunny Tuesday, high near 93. Clear Tuesday night, low around 74. Sunny, high near 93 Wednesday, mostly clear, low around 75. Wednesday night and Thursday, more sunshine and a high near 93.
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1: ABC News, I'm Mike Dubusky. Among the major decisions from the Supreme Court today, a ruling that allows a president to hire and fire officials at independent government agencies. ABC's Devin Dwyer says it marks a significant expansion of presidential power.
2: In effect, that has now limited the ability of Congress to create independent bipartisan agencies across our government. This will transform the federal government and eliminate a lot of those agencies that have both Republicans and Democrats on them. The agencies will still be there, of course, but now a president will be able to pack them with members he chooses because, as John Roberts said, they carry out executive functions.
1: President Trump is indicating a team will head to Doha, Qatar tomorrow for peace negotiations with Iran. However, Iranian state media reports there will be no negotiations between the U.S. and Iranian teams there. And much of the eastern half of the U.S. is bracing for triple-digit temperatures this week. This is ABC News.
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8: Looking at your weather forecast for tonight, it'll be clear with a low around 75 with a south wind. Sunny Tuesday, high near 93, and it'll be clear Tuesday night with a low around 74. Sunny with a high near 93 Wednesday and mostly clear, low around 75 Wednesday night. Thursday, sunny, high near 93, and Thursday night mostly clear with a low around 75. KMTB, broadcasting from the First National Insurance Studios on South 4th Street in Nashville. 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

0: She's been on the road alongside Jody Messina. Always good to have a real heavyweight working with you. Alexandra Kay right there. And it's straight for the heart. Blake Shelton with the Pistolanis on the way in just a couple. We will chew tobacco, chew tobacco, chew tobacco spit. And hear from Corey Ken and Co Wetzel, too.
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0: the Vegas residency at the Sphere in lieu of big-time summertime tours he's been known to do, Kenny Chesney at his Carry On. Speaking of Carry, we'll hear from Carrie Underwood in just a couple. He was part of Alan Jackson's final show at Nissan Stadium in Nashville the other night. And Tugger Wetmore is on the way, too.
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5: Southwest Arkansas weather.
6: Looking at your weather forecast for tonight, it'll be clear with a low around 75 with a south wind. Sunny Tuesday, high near 93, and it'll be clear Tuesday night with a low around 74. Sunny with a high near 93 Wednesday and mostly clear, low around 75 Wednesday night. Thursday, sunny, high near 93, and Thursday night mostly clear with a low around 75.
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0: Be by you. That is Luke Combs. I'm Steve Brewer. Make it a great one. Luke Bryan on the way, got his latest one and a song that we know and love from Tyler Hubbard as well.
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1: ABC News, I'm Stephanie Officer. The Supreme Court is expected to hand down a decision this week regarding President Trump's attempt to cancel birthright citizenship. At an earlier press conference today, House Minority Leader Hakeem Jeffries called on the court to guarantee birthright citizenship as a constitutional right.
2: There's been no doubt about the constitutionality and ironclad nature of the birthright citizenship clause to the United States Constitution, and that should be affirmed.
1: Scorching heat expected to move across the Midwest and Northeast this week. ABC's Alex Stone.
3: Numerous wildfires are burning in several western states, fueled by widespread drought and wind. There are now states of emergency declared in Colorado and Utah.
4: Several towns, including Beaver City in southwestern Utah, are now canceling their 4th of July fireworks shows because of the ongoing wildfires. They're calling on people to instead show support for the hardworking firefighters.
1: This is ABC News.